south. If not, if it's like three or four cars over either way, most of the river's showing it too, but I guess you put some poly in there or something.

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0: Obrigado.
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Over.

southbound move, southbound cars ahead.

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1: 760-100,
0: go ahead, over.
1: We are on board, ready to go. 3400-6100, gallons of fuel.
0: 3400, copy that. Got K-73 working out there between the Indy and the Main. So I at least get you 198 there, over.
1: Yeah, we're at 198.
0: Awesome. All right, let me give you that one, and K-73 will work on the Indy. I got away from the clear-up, though.
1: All right,

Dispatcher call to NS 9928, over. Please just send one back up to 2Y133 will affect anything you're running on currently, over. 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
1: Could be legal dispatch, over.
0: Legal, go ahead, over.
1: Four, Reggie, when you're ready, over.
0: Go ahead there, over.
1: E-4443, Echo 4443, 10.2 to 10.6, action sub, so that could go ahead and void that, over.
0: I understand, former J-Legal, canceling track bulletin number E-Echo 4443-4443 at 1941-1941 JRS, is that correct, over?
1: 1941 on E-4443 JRS, legal, over.
0: All correct, over.
1: That's a lot, legal.
0: Proper job.
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0: Mainline Dispatcher to Amtrak 382, over. Now, you'll have to work Main 1 corresponding with Amtrak 383. They're approaching CP 1036 right now at 2, over.
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0: Amtrak 382 will be working Main 1 there at Princeton. We'll need to coordinate with them for their depot stop, over.
1: NSF Industrial Track from 17th Street, Rock Island to 44th Street, Rock Island, and permission back into Rock Island, yard limits at this time, over. That is all correct, over. I want to say dispatch answering Silvis Radio, over.
2: 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I'd like to get permission to Silvis Yard on the 508, permission westbound of the NSF Industrial Track, 7th Street East Moline to 44th Street, Rock Island, and Rock Island Yard, over.
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1: That is all correct. Over.
2: All correct.
1: And Iowa State 508 has had permission, Silvis Yard Limits, since 1323 this afternoon, working with yourselves. And now you have permission to run westbound on the BNSF Industrial Track from 7th Street East Moline to 44th Street, Rock Island, and permission to Rock Island Yard, working with the Iowa Interstate 719 in Rock Island Yard, and they also have permission on the Industrial Track eastbound from 17th Street, Rock Island to 44th Street, Rock Island, over.
2: All right, understand, Iowa Interstate 508 has permission to Silvis Yard, working with ourselves. We have permission on the BNSF Industrial Track, westbound 7th Street East Moline to 44th Street, Rock Island, working with Iowa Interstate 719. And working with them in Rock Island as well, over.
1: That is all correct. Is it okay to clear the permissions on the 1300 Silvis switcher for now, over?
2: Yes, it's okay to clear the 1300, over.
1: 1300 Silvis switcher, clearing the permissions, Silvis Yard Limits at this time, over.
2: That's all correct. We'll talk to you when we get close to Rock Island 401, over.
1: Sounds perfect, guys. Talk to you then. Until then, dispatch out.
2: Sign off the board.

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1: CP 2237 is in. 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

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Over. 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

0: Yard Rock Island, switch her over.
1: What's the game plan, Joe?
0: Looks like we're getting 7th Street, but they're on the move. They're not going past North Star. And then, did you locate an EOT or no?
1: No, I told Jess I need one. 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
0: No, but Will told me he's got it in that locker on the back wall. Over.
1: On the back wall?
0: Yeah, the farthest locker from the door. Over.
1: Oh, okay. All right, thank you.
0: If it's not there, I guess let me know.
1: Roger that.
2: Thank you. Good night, John.

QBN is 5-12, UP-6026, over. Can you comply with an X-H? I'm all post 121.34, over.

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After stopping CP 2319-2319 North in ORG at Montpelier, as authority passed Simmons Plain stop indication, industry track to main track, southbound movement, SOGCH. Back to your train. Over.

NSF detector. Milepost 40.1. No defect. Heat. No defect. Total axle 4.32 out.

Deathbed.

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1: Light engine.
0: Alright, you're coming out ahead of us. 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
1: Yeah, where can it be?
0: We're coming by Willie White's. Where y'all going today?
1: Concert, Strudel.
0: Oh, okay, I got you.

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0: Roger, light engine looking to go westbound.
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0: I want to see 719, go ahead, over.
1: I'd like to see if we get a track warrant on the outer state 719, yard limit Rock Island, out to North Star East, over.
0: You guys going ahead of that SICB then, I take it?
1: Yeah, we're light engine, we're going to try to get out ahead of them, over.
0: Do you need a work warrant or a directional, over?
1: Directional should be fine, over.
0: And you don't need a box 13 on that North Star East, do you, over?
1: No, we do not, over.

0: guys, bear with me a second. I had the SICV out there and almost gave the wrong thing, so just give me a second, over.
1: Roger that, all good.
0: This will be traffic warrant number 1941-1941, June 4, FOUR 2026, to the Iowa Interstate IAIS 719-719, West WEST on the Iowa City Subdivision. Checkbox 2, TWO, proceed from YL, yard limit Rock Island, to North Star East EAST on main track. This track warrant has one box marked 2, over.
1: 5015 proceed from YL yard limit Rock Island to North Star East EAST on the main track. Track warrant 1941, one box check, 2 over.
0: Track warrant 1941 to the Iowa State 719 West is okay at 2043 hours, 2043. Dispatcher NJH, over.
1: Track warrant number 1941 is to the Iowa State 719 West, okay time 2043 hours, 2043. Dispatch NJH, over.
0: That is all correct on track warrant 1941, over.
1: All correct, 1941. Thank you, dispatcher.
0: Sounds good, guys. I know that SICV is going across the industrial track. They'll probably be toting me up wanting a warrant here soon, so we'll play the roll-up game. Over.
1: Roger that. Yep, we'll be able to roll up whenever. Thank you.

0: dump it at, you can be mainline in, up 4, and you're going to balance to 5, over.
1: Alright, is Andy clear? We're on the slow track now.
0: Andy is clear, over.
1: Alright, bring it up as I see. That's okay with you?
2: Axel, 4, 3, 2, out.
0: Make a cut, over.
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4: I just had Traverse City 508 here, top of the government bridge, looking to get a track warrant onto the Iowa City sub, over.
3: Well, guys, we're going to be playing the roll-up game with the 1500 Rock Island Switcher. They just got their warrant a little bit ago and just cleared the bridge, so if you can wait maybe 5-ish minutes, I'll have them roll up and get you started, over.
4: All right, we'll wait 5 minutes and take one down, over.
3: Yeah, they're just getting past 183, 184 right now, so can't really get you anything to start, over.
4: All right, sounds good, over. We'll be standing by.
3: I want to say 719, go ahead, over.
5: I want to say 719, reporting clear of Rock Island, jet limits, and BNSF Industrial Track at 44th Street, Rock Island at this time, over.

0: Mayor Connor.
1: Go ahead, Chase. Yes, you want to do 187 to start?
2: Yeah, definitely can do that.
1: Okay, all right, appreciate it.
3: How long are you guys, Chase?
1: 32, how much? 4,900 stretch.
3: Are you guys recruited at North Star? Is that your plan?
1: Yeah, 2100 is going to cab out.

That's a 12, over. Go ahead, over. Yeah, you're going to meet one right there, over.

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0: Overseas 719 West, at least net park track 1941 between YL, Yerla, and Rock Island, and Mile Post 187 and P187 at 2057 hours 2057. All mainline tracks which is handled within these limits are landlocked, checked in the normal position. Is that correct? Over. Guys, I appreciate the roll up. Thank you. Over. Overstate dispatch to that Overstate 508, over.
1: Overstate 508, ready to copy, over.
0: This will be track warrant number 1942-1942, June 4, FOUR 2026, to the Iowa Interstate IAIS 508-508 West WEST on the Iowa City Subdivision. Checkbox 2, TWO, proceed from YL, Yardley, Little Rock Island, to Mile Post 187 and P187 on main track. This track warrant has one box marked 2, over.
1: I got track warrant number 1942-1942, dated June 4, FOUR 2026, issued to the Iowa Interstate 508, IAIS 508 West, WEST on the Iowa City Subdivision. Checkbox 2, TWO, proceed from Yarlem, YL, Rock Island, to Mile Post 187, and the 187 on the main track. Track warrant number 1942 has one box, check number 2, over.
0: Track warrant 1942 to the Iowa State 508 West is okay at 2058 hours 2058. Dispatcher NJH, over.
1: Right, track warrant number 1942 issued to the Iowa State 508 West, located at 2058 2058. Dispatcher NJH, over.
0: That is all correct on track warrant 1942, over.
1: All correct. We'll hit you up when we get close to the end of limits, over.
0: Sounds good. Hopefully we don't have to play too much of a roll up game tonight, over.
1: Yeah, hopefully not. We'll see how it goes. Appreciate it.
0: Thanks, guys. Talk to you soon. Dispatch out.
2: UNSF 2, command line, dispatch, nurse, and one, at radio, over.
1: I've got 76 cars. We're going to go westbound, over.
3: Roger that. 76 going west. I just raised the rails up. I'm getting ready to swing for this boat. But as soon as I get closed up, I'll get your signal.
1: Alright, I understand you're going to swing for a boat. As soon as you get closed up, you'll get us a signal.
3: All is correct.
1: All correct, we'll look out for it. Appreciate it. Thanks, Bridge.
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KC driver is answering Davenport, tower over. KC driver is answering Davenport, tower over. Response dropper job. KC driver is answering West Tower over. Fair track 166, 501, 66.

0: Is your head car a TTPX bulkhead flat? Okay. All right. Yeah, I'm just looking at your scan in. It's got five extra cars on it. That's why I was trying to figure it out. So I just wanted to make sure I'm inbounding you correctly.
1: Yeah, Chris not on duty yet, though, so it'll be a couple minutes.

You see the Spencer 12, over. Head over. Okay, just signals into the yard is what you need, over.

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0: Conversation 508 West, clearing the permission to service your limits to be in SM District, westbound at 44th Street, Rock Island, and Rock Island, your limits at this time, over. All correct, stand by. I'm going to get a roll up from that 1500 Rock Island switcher and get you as much more track as I can, over.
1: All right.

clear 73. Take up the West Ave, talking to the KD. They should be air testing in four track. We give them a shout. I'll let you know what's clear here in a second.

XOX something 5998. Coming out with that 5998, thank you. And also when you go up, just tack on to the south end, a 3-track, we'll figure out a ride, that's the Stone Train cars. So just tack on, go right up 3.

Okay, dispatch that on state 508 West. You ready to copy Yardley on Rock Island to Yardley on South of Man over? It'll be track warrant number 1943-1943, June 4, FOUR 2026, to the Iowa Interstate IAIS 508-508 West WEST on the Iowa City Subdivision. Checkbox 1, ONE, track warrant number 1942-1942 is void. Checkbox 2, TWO, proceed from YL, Yarthama, Rock Island, to YL, Yarthama, South Amana, on main track. This track warrant has two boxes marked. They are 1 and 2, over.

Iraq War in 1943, Delano J 508 West is okay at 2137 hours, 2137, dispatcher in JH, over. That is all correct, on track War in 1943, over. Recruit at Walcott now, okay? Sounds good to me, guys. Have a good night. Dispatch out.

How many you got, Horton? 38 over? Okay. We'll bring you up. Bring you up six track, SIX. Got K73, should be out of your way. They're going to head up to West Ave and RC, give them a shout. They'll be messing around in five, over. That is correct, over.

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Hey, hang out at West Ave. Go into the depot. 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Run them down to the south end, three track in West Ave, and grab the two people that are on the motor and bring them to Nahant. They're on their way up there now, over. Thank you, Al.

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RC's in the clear, over. 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
1: Go ahead.
0: I got one car at the south end of 16 I want you to grab on your way out, over. T-45, just pick it up on your tablet. Or I'll put it, you're going to pick it up on the head end, over, I'll put it on your outbound. Channel 5, but yeah, you'll pick that up on your head end. I'll change it on your build.

attention, 263-186, over. 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

K73, over. 10, Yard, K71, over. I'm sorry about that. Just stand by there. We're going to have RC come grab those three cars out from in front of you, over.

0: United Statue being itself,
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0: Statue being itself 6837.
1: Go ahead.
0: See you guys DOL at 1 o'clock.
1: Over. You betcha.
0: Okay. I see you got stops. Is something going on?
1: Yeah, we're waiting for the local to call Joslin over at 6 crossing point.
0: They all the way at Little Rock going east. Over.
1: Yeah, we just got an approach at CP 5083. We're just waiting for them to move.
0: Okay, well, yep. Come on down. We haven't got much time to make it.
1: Yep, we're on a move.
0: Okay.
2: Back here, over.
3: West, reporting clear on track warrant 706-9 between District 11 Mile Post 48 and District 11 Mile Post 3 at 2215-2215. Understand no switch is handled, all switches blocked in line for main truck use, and position and switch form is up to date. Is that all correct? Over. Thank you. All correct. BNSF KT main line dispatcher on.
2: District clear change. And you're only 4,500 feet leaving Clinton, outbound, right? Copy. 7839, correction, 8251. That's blocked, but that train will put on the

just calling Mr. 84. I do. What's going on? Down the road, you don't have much ahead of you, but I'll let you know what's going on. Okay, yeah, either way, it's a little safe for 15 anyway.

0: operating command center, CHMP. I don't know. I looked at three trains since I talked to you. I will keep the authority there. I'll work with the corridor and see if we can get you fixed up. Over.
1: 2.0. No defects. Repeat. No defects. Total axle 4.78 out.
0: Simulation did not was not thrilled about your train there. I'll work with the corridor to see what we can get done to get you fixed up there. Over. CHMP UP6026. Over. Jim came back. Does show risk there, so we're going to keep you at 30, and I'll work with the corridor manager to see if we can get you fixed up somewhere there. Over. That is correct, sir.

Can you pass it over? Go ahead, C-16, 3-1-8. Oh, I forgot the 6. Alright, give me one, and can I get a fuel reading over? Okay, copy, thank you.

Yep, I overheard that somehow. And I also overheard the corridor talking to someone at Beverly, so he's been talked to already about it, I guess. He's working on the plan, I suppose. Well, I would actually would enjoy that, but I'm willing to bet I'm probably going to have to fuel the train that is behind you at Beverly. So the next train after that's the Z train, so that one will get by at some point, but unfortunately I can't have anything blow by you. Should have them couple into you. I'll let you know what Roger was, you know.

One left, and then I can get you started, and probably have to meet one at 5th Street. Yeah, the crew changed already at 384, just waiting on an eastbounder. They'll go, I'll get 1030 out, and then PCH will probably be ready to start by that time, and you can meet them at 5th.

And K-71. I know you're pretty good with things, but I just letting you know you can run two to the house if you'd like. I said you're good with things. Thank you, Mr. Horton. And thank you for bearing with me. I haven't sat at this desk for a while, so I'm a little rusty. Well, is that over? Come on in, man. I'd welcome you with open arms.

K-75, over. Yeah, I see you already got it figured out. Two-track, grab that car on the head end, if you would, please. Sorry, I forget where I'm at and who I'm speaking to. My apologies. Excellent. Thank you for your due diligence, over.

I don't have any coming. I should call, call to dispatcher and get out to Pleasant Valley. Okay. Bring it down here, but that's a game time decision. Over. Just give me a shout. We'll see where we're at with it. Thank you, Mr. Bell.

GP, dispatcher 12, over. You're also ready. Sweet. Signal location following Meadow Creek.

026, over. All I have is Beverly. Beverly in the corridor talked, and we'll make it happen at Beverly. The train apparently needs to be rear DPU'd. Over.

That's what he said. It's correction required. It'll be, they see rear DPU'd, so that apparently will fix it. But Durfee should be at Beverly. So I guess for now I have a block up at Bertram, just to make sure I have you on the correct track they want you on. When you get there, which I'm hoping is one, and then when you get close to Bertram, holler at me if I haven't talked to you first, and we'll job brief with everybody.

You better be, or you better let me send instructions, because I'll be here. That O-Train actually might get around you, obviously, before Beverly, but I'm probably going to stop down over at County Line, so. And then you got the wide load that's got an 8-inch shift at 90, and then a Fairfax coal train behind that, so. I'll have a little party over there. Let me find out. Can I start to light that AO32 in time just to be ahead of it? Alright. I'll set the timer, just let me know. I'll talk to the, let me know when you're stopped. Either way, I'll talk to the quarter in the meantime.

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Live track done, no changes, executed all one shot, thank you.

0: Cross.
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0: 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I put 2600 just in case, but yeah, I'll get it.

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No one updates the tag, but that'll work. Appreciate it, over. Let's just say row 26, over. Corvus said that's cool him. You guys won't have any problems with tonnage, because what are you going to set a motor in the siding, pull the whole train by, and shove on top of it? You'd be able to do that with your tonnage?

0: that's why you get paid the big bucks.
1: What dispatcher tell you, over? I'll send a message.
0: That'll do. Alright, I'll stack it in. Once that guy clears, I'll get your lights. Doing it right now.
1: Very true.
0: It looks 100% NDPU capable on the computer, but that also, you know. Yeah, I don't see anything here, and it does show it's DPU capable, so. So far, so good. Hopefully, nobody needed to update it and didn't, so we'll see. Not really sure the footage is. You won't need a light at Westbound, will you?

I'll hold a block over at Stanwood just in case I need to give you that.

0: and go.
1: Yes, Robert, you're down before. Go ahead, Robert. Okay, yeah, I'll get set up with the CP 2251.
2: Alrighty, then we got 22 cars ready to head north to Pleasant Valley there.
1: Okay, copy that. Yeah, signal indicates.
2: Copy that, signal indicates. Thanks, sir.
1: Copy.

0: Dillon 71 and on.
1: Off road, okay.

0: I'm still over. Yeah, I'm 28, over. Alright, here comes the authority, over. Great. Who is calling the dispatcher? That was you. I don't think anyone's ever called me by their leader on that job.
1: Zero. No defects. Repeat. No defects. Total axle. 2.84. Out.
0: Yes, Matt Eastbounder, that you were going to be, they're already coming across the bridge, so should be that right back in first.

NRC. Hey Dave, just a heads up, when you get done, all done with four, just go ahead and post nine, and then I'll get you a list of six. Let me look at it. I did not cut that one. Let me look real quick. What line? Three, over.

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1: sir. 1746, final lap 101 at East Clinton, over.

Western with CSXT 3186, Heather. Gonna stop and take on fuel at Tower Crossing, over. Hey, what's the actual name of that crossing? Is it J Street or is it a different one? Right, right there, right before the OS, it's every 82, 82 and a half-ish.

0: United Spectrum, on the NSF 8462 East Oak.
1: 8462 again, sir, over.
0: Hey, yes, you might want to hold down at the bottom of the hill for a bit. 103 is two ahead of you, and they got some work at Lynn, so the vehicle train's going to be stuck behind them, so be third out at Lynn until they get going.
1: All right, we'll hold back at Lynn Roth, over.
0: That'll work, thanks, sir. See you next, Petro.

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Alright, I was thinking about pulling up the Clear 86 with your ear. Set your counter. See if it'll fit. It'll be tight. 9,000 foot. I don't think it will. That's plan A. If we can fit between 88.1 and 86, that's plan A. Plan B is if we don't pull up and 88.1, set your second motor over, back to your train, pull it by and grab it, get DPU it there. I guess the third option is run around it between 90 and 86.

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Three all done land, switches, derails, line back, main to main. All right, thanks, sir. Let me get a hold of that operator and make sure they got room for you. The one ahead is, that train ahead of you stopped and they're strung out past Bowen. They don't have signals in yet, so let me make sure they can take you real quick.

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1: I got some house.
0: No, Herman, did he pop out?
1: Herman? Herman, to say hello.

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2: I'm good here.
0: Okay. 1.5 mile an hour.

0: 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My Z-train's coming into town. They're too big to clear, so 1 west and then lights.
1: Good start. Left center off 153. Clear, pin.
0: Are you guys going to have the pad blocked while you work, or are you going to be able to change the Z train out of the pad?

0: Oh, I know it's not blocked now. I didn't know if you, what move you guys are in. Z-train's probably, 10, 15 minutes from the pad. Kind of works out, thank you.
1: Over.
0: That's your 8258. What's the other nature spies? Ice and Tax, plan on Central Steel for crew change.

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0: Belcher.
1: Yeah, we'll have the 180 probably getting a light here pretty soon across 5th Street. You guys be able to clear for him at Bettendorf for about ready to head back.
2: We got to run around our cars here at Pleasant Valley and spot one at Olympic Steel. And then we can head to Bettendorf with three cars. Or we can just stay here at Pleasant Valley and clear it for you. It's up to you, wherever you need, Gordon.
1: Yeah, if it's possible to clear at Pleasant Valley, I guess we'll probably have to look at that.
2: Yeah, we can do that. We can clear here at Pleasant Valley.
1: Okay. Yep, I'll let me know.
2: We'll do.

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0: Yeah, I learned my lesson. 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

0: Keep the keys, Charlie. 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
1: 10-1, dispatcher.
0: Go ahead, over.
1: We're all cleared up Pleasant Valley. All mainline switches, line lock check in the normal position, over.
0: All right, we'll show the CP in 2251. All clear of main at midnight 35-0035, over.
1: CP 2251, 2251, all clear of main at midnight 35-0035, over.
0: All clear.
1: I'm correct. Are we meeting just a 180, or are we expecting anything else coming over?
0: It should be just a 180.
1: Okie dokie. Sounds good. Thank you, sir.
0: Probably. Yes, probably.

That would go to work CB 2237, clear current. 58-5018 and midnight 36. 0036 CSD and CSX current.

0: 16, we got a hold of. They're going to be the one that ends up in Rock Island.
1: That is the one we're taking back.
2: Thank you, Derek, for Red Canyon. 11, 1-1 to go east, over.

0: Iowa Interstate Dispatcher, Davenport Base, over. Track warrant 1946 displayed, over.
1: Interstate 719, we'd like to report clear on track warrant number 1946. Box 4 works between North Star East and YL Yard Limit Rock Island on the main track.
0: Iowa Interstate 719, reporting clear on track warrant 1946, 1946 between North Star East and Yard Limit Rock Island at midnight 41 hours, 0041. All main track switches handled within these limits are line locked and checked in the normal position. Is that correct? Over.
1: That's all correct. Over.
0: All correct. I got you cleared. Thank you. Dispatcher out.

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0: All right, guys, I'm ready for you. 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
1: Start heading east, all right.
0: Serge Petra.

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1: NSF Casey, mainline dispatcher to the NSF 9223, over. 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Qualified with paper, I'll let them know. Thank you. NSF Casey, mainline dispatcher.

0: write on that kudos board? 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
1: Why, you looking for it?
0: Yeah, to every employee that's ever left here, like Gratter, Shawnee, Kalski, everybody. 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

0: Rock Alley.
1: Nine tracks not together? 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Nice. 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Them syrups in nine track, what do you think about putting them in three track? The arithmetic says it works, but...

0: Hi, Winter Seat Dispatcher, Davenport Base, over.
1: 719,
0: we are done for the night, clear. Hi, Winter Seat 719, I understand that you are clear, Rock Island yard limits, and done for the night, over.
1: That's all correct, thank you, have a good night, 719.

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0: Get back out. How much time do you need before you're headed back south? Or
1: 4 or 5 hours.
2: Need just to clear up in Bettendorf or to do Bettendorf and then come back over?
0: I would think probably to clear at Bettendorf over.
1: No.
2: Probably only need about 20-ish minutes there over.
1: Yeah, I ran it.
0: Alright, so once you get back out at Pleasant Valley here, 20 minutes to get down to Bettendorf and get in the clear then?
2: There's about 20 to 30 minutes there, over.
1: Yeah, matter of fact, they might actually clear.
0: Okay. And, yeah, once you come out here at Pleasant Valley, you still have to run around in your cars, or you pretty much ready to head to Bettendorf?
2: Yes, sir, we got to run around in our cars still, then spot Olympic Steel, and then we can head to Bettendorf, over.
0: Okay, and how long do you think that'll take you?
2: 20, 30 minutes there, over, and then to get Bettendorf.
0: Okay, so once you come back out, 20 to 30 minutes before you're headed to Bettendorf to clear, then right over.
2: That's all correct.

0: Okay, and then you'll be able to clear up right away at Bent North.
1: That's correct.
0: All right, you coming out at 184.52 then? Or
1: 184.39.
0: 83.85. All right, ZP. 2251 South has authority to enter main track at mile 183.85, the port sub, and proceed south.
2: 2251 has authority to enter main at mile post 183.85 and head south. Over.
0: All correct.
2: All correct.
0: Right,

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1: First they want to flat, now they don't want to stop. 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

0: Charlie Guerrero, Dallas.
1: 87, it's one of the special.
0: Right.
1: Hey, just make sure we are getting out on the main ahead of 180, not after, right?
0: Yeah, now 180 has got a light at 5th Street, so I guess, yeah, you'll have to hurry. Get down to Bedford and get in the clear.
1: Ahead of 180, all right. Got it, thanks.
2: Put on that kudos board. You'd have to mark a job at Silvis again.

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0: Yeah, I think.

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1: On board, back it up, real quick, real.

the previous 5 years. I think it should be like 5 years from now. 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Yeah, even. This year will be 13 years, yeah.

0: Columbus series.
1: Still derail, not derailing. No contact. On the point.
2: Let's go 3 kilometers reverse. Bell, derail is not in position to point 8. Cars.
3: Drop. I really do want another Yeti cap. They haven't offered those in a long time.
0: Three already.
3: Well, yeah. You guys can get presidential safety. You want to find.

0: Okay, so look to make sure the rest of them are in.
1: Air Force stop.
2: I can help you out on this end if you'd like. I just can't help you out on the other end. 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
0: 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Stand by. You got him.
1: All right, stand by.

0: KD71, over.
1: And over.
0: You're on your way to Bettendorf, over.
1: We're on our way to Bettendorf now. Let's call the mile board, over.
0: All right, perfect. Yeah, just they're everybody's watching you, over.
1: Okay, doggy. Sounds good. Thank you.
2: 30 for down 30.
3: Ground 1 is 30.

0: still got 25.
1: Probably need about half that up here.
2: Stay half of 25?
1: Yeah, on this end.
0: Yeah, he'll be coming off of the three cars behind that empty bulkhead.

0: kind of lost my angle here. You shouldn't need much.
1: Once you see that bulkhead, that empty bulkhead, go by that switch, Garrison, you can bring it down any time.
0: Oh, yeah. You're good, Rick.
1: Bring it down. Let me know when you're stopped, Rick, then I'll start driving.
2: Okay.
3: Yeah, I just tuck away in Bettendorf, and how many are there? Over.
4: I mean, it looks like at least two tracks, and looks like there's waybills that might be needed on both of them. Over.
3: Yeah, just give me clear in Bettendorf. I'll talk to you after the 180 gets by.
4: Okay, probably look 15-20-ish cars at least. They're over.
3: Okay, roger that. Well, yeah, let me study it. I'll get back to you. Over.
4: Okie dokie.
1: Me and Rick just head back to Rock Island in a car and do a storm finish up.
5: Should be the train master. 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
1: I know.

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0: Garrison. 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
1: We've got to get the BMs to Barstow.
0: We'll worry about that later.
1: I think we got a solid plan.
2: Should be close to 600 now, right?
0: Yeah, 0200.
1: Boom.
0: Yeah, me and Rick just link Billy's like 0600, TJ brings the transfer over, and then they still make connections.
1: Will.
0: I'm trying, Rick. All clear for you.

0: 51, clear main track at Medtools Yard. Do a time.
1: All right, we're still the CP 2251. All clear the main at 205-0205.
0: Correct, CP 2251, clear main track at 205-0205. Over.
1: All correct, we'll get you back out after the 180 then. Garbage chute.

0: Roadrunner off, 153.
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Signal's coming. 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
1: Go ahead, Herbert.
0: I need the reports from Rough Track 186.6 in the curve and 187.0. Over.
1: Alright, so from 186.6 to 187.0, just a rough ride there.
0: Two separate points, Drawbridge. Over.
1: Okay, yeah, 186.6 and 187.0.
0: That's correct, sir.
1: Okay, yeah, I'll get a call then.
0: Thank you, sir. I'll be calling you here shortly, over.
1: All right, drive with you.

0: Understand. I believe it's Roger. Thank you. You guys have a good night. CB8845 South 180-04 calling Nahant Yard. Over. Channel 4.
1: 1 or 2? Are we signing on to 1 or 2? Oh, okay, I didn't hear you say swap ins. Alright, I'm busting that.
2: Nobody home at West Dab. You met him at Bettendorf. Got the RC switching in the yard. Give them a shout. And I have a K-75 working out on the slope south of Nahant. Over.
0: RC and me looking through. Nobody home, West Dab. Got RC and K-75 working as well. Over.
2: That is correct. Over.
0: Thanks, sir. We'll be there shortly. Over.
2: Thank you, Al.
3: Still there, Phil?
2: Yeah, I'm still here, over.
3: I got 2 cars in each way, Bill. Let me know when you're ready to copy for them, over.
2: Ready to copy, KD, over.
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3: Eric, let me know when you're ready for the second one.
2: Ready to copy over.
3: UTLX 648262 over.
2: UTLX 648262 over.
3: Yeah, that's all correct.
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3: Alrighty.
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1: 23 South. Or... 7. Alright, first one, Z Echo, 4685, 4685, at location, milepost 186.6, 186.6, Davenport sub, restriction will be 10 CN, mile per hour, main track course.

0: approach 190. All correct, they're ready for the next one. All right, track one, track bulletin number EECHO 4686, 4686, and that's at milepost 187.0, Davenport sub, restriction is 10 CEN, mile per hour on main track.
1: You want a clean list of 7 or no?
0: 86, we'll show that one out. Okay. 242-0242-DHQ. All correct.
2: 2905, over.
3: Number 50179 to verify with you, over.
2: I'll hold at Galva for now and 7:30 slot, just so you know.
4: B, no exceptions, over.
3: Alright, good CTV, no exceptions, and I want to take 716 and like permission to fill this yard, over.

0: Hi, Winterstein, 716, have permission, Silvis Yard, working alone, over.
1: All right, working alone, I would say 716, have permission, Silvis Yard at this time, over.
0: That is correct, over.
1: All correct, thank you, dispatch.
0: You're welcome, dispatch out.
1: Yeah.

0: KD71, over.
1: Over.
0: I have two waybills in my hand. Where can I send the yard cab to meet you with them, over?
1: South end of
0: Bettendorf Yard.
1: That's correct.
0: All right, I will send her on her way. Thank you. Out.

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1: Yard over.
0: Yeah, you know what channel that.
1: I haven't heard any radio chatter from them, but I'm going to check right now and see what channel they're on. Over.
0: Channel 1.

All right, Dan. Unless you want to come inside for a little bit. That's up to you. It's not that bad. I think that'll be when I throw my food on the motor.

0: All right. I just threw it on a second ago. Hopefully it's not burning. Not on these motors. Hour and a half.
1: The heat's gonna take a long time, don't they?
0: Oh, yeah.
1: Yeah, no.
2: 7050 until the CSXT 3139 East is passed there, over.
0: Is he in Chicago right now?
2: There's Trevor. Okay, watch out.
1: I think 2 hours is kind of the low end. Between 2 and 3, I'm guessing.
0: I'll definitely be hungry.
2: Over.
3: Okay, we'll be on channel 44, proceeding through, over.
4: Yeah, 180, you're good through. They're on the slow. I was just letting you know they were out there, so you, in case you saw a headlight or something.
3: Oh, okay. I thought you meant they were on the slow here in the yard. My bad. Over.
4: That's what I was saying, south of Nahant. They're on the slow. So, yeah, no, you're good through on the main. Over.
3: All right, understood now. Thank you. 182, 45 south.
0: Oh, yeah. Right.
4: Hey, NRC, over. Hey, Dave, was there a EOT on that track you pulled out of 6, or I don't know if you got to the rear car yet or not? Over by the 6 box. I'll let that crew know. Thank you very much. Out.

0: OPCC 1, turn over.
1: We all psyched up pump like that. Might be enough time to rush home and then get him and then take him to Rock Island.
2: Maybe 8. I can find grade. I'm only one. You're only one engineer. We can do so much.
1: What time's that you man coming on?
3: Yeah, the signal indicates you're working.
0: RRVO 4 over.

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1: A motorcycle down here? It sure does.
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1: Let me see you do a wheelie.
2: Restrictions, I'll have to give you one.
0: MYCMTU 04, over.
2: And that's at milepost 186.6. 186 decimal 6. Davenport sub restriction is 10 TEN mile per hour. Main track course.

0: right now. About $1,200 round trip. I mean, that's not including heat and all that stuff down there. Oh, I forgot about the rental car too. That was about $500-$600. Grand.
1: All right, EATCO 4685 is okay at 307-0307-EATCO.
0: Then I can't even get my holiday pay.
1: Correct, ready for the next one. Right track bulletin, EECHO 4686, 4686, at location is mail post 187.187.0, Davenport sub, restriction is 10 PN, mile per hour, main track.
0: If you can punt it in between the gates.
1: Echo 4686, okay at 308-0308-EHG.
0: Hey, man, I don't like this already. This thing's jerking already.

Yeah, I'm not seeing it by the scanner as of yet. Over. Okay, I'll keep checking here. Over.

Yeah, copy the CP 708, over. Yes, sir, over. 68 and 69 had car CHTT, both initials for both cars, and one's a 723489 and a 214272, over. Eight 69, over.

0: to the car that I want to show and delete it. 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
1: Okay, restriction 2080.

0: Deck center off. 17.
1: There's a few cars all on your list, so that would be the two that you didn't have over. Those are the, you're missing 4 or 8 axles, correct? They take the rest of your trip over.

0: Apache NS7702. 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Thank you.
1: Do you happen to know these are boats?

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That is correct, over. 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
1: Repeat. 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Total axle 4, 5, 8 out.
2: I don't see you.
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0: still free tonight?
1: I thought maybe tomorrow, but I didn't think this early. No, I didn't. Three is beating me up.
0: Seven.

0: Messias.
1: I do, but there's a gate right here.
0: That center off 716. Did you feel it when you were riding it, bumping?
2: Not too bad.
0: Then when you use the independent, these set up faster than those set up.
2: Oh, sure. Time right the second unit clear. Hey, drop me off that four switch.
0: All right, clear. Right the second unit, four switch.
3: Yeah, there's a K-68 extra that's going to go by. I think after that, though, we should be able to get you out. How much are you headed right back to Nahanthin?
4: We just got double up tracks, and then we'll be ready to go there over. We just don't have headroom to double it right now, though. Over.
3: Okay. Yeah, Puzz, K-68 extra is coming into Pleasant Valley. After that, we'll get you going.
4: Alrighty, that's the K-60 extra is all done then. We'll be out. Mainline back to Dan.
3: Yeah, we'll talk to you then. Give you a short.

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1: Malvern Pleasant Valley, K6ADX out.
0: SOUD, 10 miles, 4206. MP2, 06, 10-2. Proceed from TCC 9 to TCC 3 unnamed track. 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Have one line chat planner.
2: And I didn't realize that until I went down. They must be hovering over the cars, huh? Turn them off for you. I know your eyes are messed up.
0: Okay, 326-0326, and

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Changes and 6 is currently posted, over. 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

0: Tie issue. Is her ankle back open?
1: Like someone made a standing kind of way. 74, over. I'm right here in front of the engine.
0: Headlight.

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1: Yeah, Charlie, to the 280. Yeah, if you want to slow roll it a little bit, I might have to hold you at 182 for just a few to try to get the local out ahead of you and back to West Ave.

0: You ready now, or not quite?
1: More Bender, K6A, next time.
0: Alright, we'll look for you then, driver 2.
2: There's two cars over.
1: Over.
3: Yeah, Nahan's calling you. Hey, gonna have you go to one track with those Iowa Interstate cars, your head end. There's six cars in there. Track's good for 2,700 feet. There should be six cars in the north end of it. I can send the yard cab up there to get you back to the head end. Yeah, I already got some in there, so I want to keep them all together. But I'll call the yard cab and have her hang out at south end of west, or north end of West Ave, so you don't have to use your feet over. Yeah, you're good to come in, West Ave Indy, make that move to 1. KD is at, you'll go by them there at Bettendorf, over. Yeah, you'll come down, keep coming down the Indy, and we'll shove your, rest of your cars into 6. There's cars that's posted. Have you shove it in. We'll have somebody watch your shove on the north end, over. Oh, yeah, I keep forgetting about that dirty little car. We'll put that to 16-16, over.
1: Bad order car is going to go to 16, and then I take it as
3: dispatcher's going to
1: go to the house.
3: Yeah, power to the house, and dispatcher called her. Fan for you back to Savannah here a while ago.
1: Alright, bad order 16 at the house.
3: All correct, thank you.
1: Okay, here we go.
3: Hey, yard cab, be on here, over.

0: Mahan to the yard cab, over.
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1: Okay.

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That's 12 volt. 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
1: Right, over.
0: Yep, you know where you're coming out at, over.
1: 188.14, over.
0: Alright, CB 2251 South has authority to enter main track at mile 188.14, Davenport sub, and proceed southward.
1: Alright, CP 2251, that's permission to enter the main. Proceed south back main.
0: Yeah, it's authority. Authority to enter main track and at location 188.14.
1: That's authority. Enter the main 188.14.
0: All correct.

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0: No, if you go in the hole, the next move is not my fault. It's the hard time.
1: Yeah, all right.

Wow, I just took the block off of history and that cat tried to line me to one track. That's job security. And the bridge is open, so it wouldn't work anyway. You're going to be working 004. Long story longer, I guess. 004, you'll have to talk to Garrett on instructions down there.

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1: Inspector K70X, if he can get up on a CP 8074, 8074.
0: Yeah, we'll get set up.
1: Aqualad 44 up on number 13.
0: Okay, how soon will you be ready to go?
1: I'd probably guess in the next 45 minutes or so.
0: Alright, yeah, we should be able to get you out ahead of the 280.
1: Sounds good, thank you.
0: Okay.

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1: 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I'm gonna hold the light at 8:32 on you if you wanna give me a shout when you get too close to 32. 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

0: Bryce Tower shows a CB 8845 southbound, clear track 15500 at 405-0405 east. Yes, that's correct.
1: Clear.

0: Hi, Winterstate 504 East. Go ahead, over. On the BNSF Industrial Track, 44th Street, Rock Island to 7th Street, East Moline, and you also have permission Solvis Yard limits. At Solvis Yard, working with Iowa Interstate 716 at this time. Over.
1: Okay, around the seat. Right.
0: Correct, over.

0: Are you leaving those Grideaus in there for now?
1: The NSF Casey, mainline dispatch to the NSF 6427 East. Over. So you know they're going to run this after the parade. Plan to stop for a little bit near Main 20. We'll watch the Z get around and you guys can follow them out over.

0: them Grudeaus in there for the time being. But I think it'll work out later.
1: Yeah, Ricky said he wants to keep hanging on.
0: What? I wasn't sure if you're going to leave him in there and then put that blue links over when you get that other Kranix out or what.
1: Put him hang on, Will.
0: Wow.
1: Let's take more loads, Ricky. You've been hanging on the loads all night.
0: That's what I'm known for.
2: Trailer, 280 out.
3: Go ahead, KD.
4: We're looking for some land instructions, over.
0: I want to strangle you sometime.
3: Grab 8-track. And tack it on to the north end of 3. You got that Savannah job shoving into West Ave 1 right now, over.
4: Alright, land on 3, run down 4, air test 8, shove it on 3. So Savannah job shoving on 1 right now.
3: That is correct, they're working off the Indy. And if you would, just leave an air slip in the West Ave Depot for me. You're not going to have time to transfer down, over.
4: I can do that. You know what channel that van job's on? My chance, though.
3: Channel 1, over.

0: Victor K68.
1: Yeah, go ahead.
0: Hey, were you calling the yard over? Absolutely, please make a join over.
2: DNSS 5844 over.
0: Close it on the south end, leave it open on the north end over.

0: I held you way up there too, Will.
1: 1755 North has authority to enter main track mile 158.82, 158.82, Davenport South and 15 North. Also, permission will also change the directions at 414-04 1 forward.

0: Chrysler.
1: Were you going to pull that one down while you switch it, or what? You want some assistance?

Yeah. 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

0: Yeah, my knees weren't hurting in the SD. They are too cheap, though. Too close to the control stand.
1: Good workout. Nice. I just got to change up what I'm doing with this train, but I'll plan on that. Nothing. Carry on. How I'm switching the train. Should probably not mark cars to four because you ain't going to have much room left in there.
2: Next one, I keep it.

0: about right.
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0: Down the hill.
1: Get the switcher down and lights the rest into you. That's it.

0: So, Blue Link, Skrdow's the end. I'm going to wheel this, and then I'll make it an SIR. Over.
1: Alright, 374-8, CC1705, CC2C, it's kind of like a good one.
0: I guess, like all of it. Well, the only thing I'll have left is that 7-track stuff, but I can do that too. Hell, I am 2 grand X, don't forget about that now.
2: Bring it on.
0: Alright, we're gonna...

at 90 main reservoir is at 130. 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When you told me it was open.

0: Dispatch 12, over. Go ahead, over.
1: You're not quite all going to fit in four, so you're going to have to move the ones that don't fit once you know what they are.
0: I think it's just west of 39.6. Yeah, the crossing just east of Area 42, I believe. If not, I guess let me know and I could try to set something different up. I'll have to find a crossing. That crew is headed that way. They're going to call me when they're coming through Wheatland just to hone in on exactly where you get to. Okay, what did I say, 39.6? Let me look at a couple backup plans here. It's really few and far between on keeping you off restrictions, but yeah, I'll give you a couple backup plans and just in case we fall short.
2: Pick this conductor up, take her to the south end, and then come down to Nahant and go to the south end of 6 and pick her back up so she can watch the north end of 6 for a shove over.

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1: All right, and I'd like to cancel EECHO 4685-4685 Davenport Submain Track 186.6 10NCH, and then present time, and then I'll put a 25.
2: And then if they make it to that milepost I'm shooting for, I'll keep you rolling over.
0: 4685, scan site 425-0425-G-G.
1: Alright, canceling EECHO 4685, 4685 at 425-0425-GAG.
0: All correct, the exact same location with a 25 then?
1: 186.4 to 186.8, 25 MPH, main track, surface condition.

0: Price track bulletin, EECO 4687, 4687, between milepost 186.4, 186.4, and milepost 186.8, 186.8, Davenport sub, restriction 25, 25 MPH main track course.
1: Alright, I got EECO 4687, 4687, milepost 186.4, milepost 186.8, 25 MPH, Davenport sub main track, surface condition.
2: So 39 doesn't, that 6 doesn't work. A couple backup options at our crossings are 45.6, Rose Avenue, and 46.92, 4th Avenue. Over.
0: All correct, sir.
1: Alrighty. Thanks, sir.
3: 280 dispatcher.
4: Mayhan K68, over.
3: Alright.
4: Hey, I'm sending the yard van down to the south end of 6. Pick your conductor up. Take her to the north end of 6 to watch that shove. Over. You're good down the Indy. RC is in the clear, over. Yeah, I got a KD or a K70X tucked away in 9 track.
3: Copy that.

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2: creek. On board, South North, no more.
1: Chris, I appreciate it, over.
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1: About a minute and a half, 2 minutes maybe, over.
0: Perfect, I'll wait for that. I'll meet you on Channel 1. Dispatcher out.

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1: 5-4, east of Medicare, track 1948, 1948, over.
0: 1948 displayed, over.
1: I would say 504 east, all clear track 1948, 1948. Between limits of yard limit South Amana and yard limit Rock Island on the main, over.
0: Iowa Interstate 504 east, reporting clear on track 1948, 1948, between yard limit South Amana and yard limit Rock Island at 434 hours, 0434. All main track switches handled within these limits, line lock checked, normal position. Is that correct? Over.
1: It's all correct at 434, 0434.
0: All correct. I got you cleared. Thank you. Dispatcher out.

0: $2,300.
1: Alright, everything including 7 is wheeled. There's a pending list on your bag. And then I guess just, you'll have to update what storage goes back into 3. Thinking about it. Okay. The turn's going to land on the runner, if you care. Over.
2: I had 2 brakes on the north end. Copy that, over.
1: Mash, and maybe we'll make good decisions.

0: All right, you're going to be a main line in from Utah. We have a K-75 working, and we also have a Savannah crew working. 75 is out on the slow.
1: Main line in all the way down to Utah.
0: That's correct, over.
1: Good job, making its way down to Indy, down to the south end of the AM, do some work. K-70X is going to be clear down there. K-71 should be at West Nav. Still over.
0: That's all correct, over.
2: You're outbound on duty for 0500 Howard Supplies, over.
1: Hello, Atumwa, train master. How are you, over?
2: That's road train master Atumwa Muscatine Nahant, over.
1: Supplies are pretty good. They don't need anything, over.
2: Okay, I'll get them out as soon as I can. Kind of weird being on a 280 no work in Nahant, huh?
1: Yeah, it's
2: kind of
1: surprising.
2: But,
1: I'll take the no work work train for once.
2: Yeah, that's because I'm here.
1: Thanks, Phil.

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1: Go ahead, over.
0: Runner, when you get here, 2300's on the west end, 430 will get you here on the east end, over.
1: Runner, when we get there, 2300 west, 430 get us when we get to land.
0: Yes, sir.

0: Brian, next time, break.
1: Yard, over.
2: Hey, that outbound for the 280, they need, still need a trash bag or two if they want it.

Quite honest, it's up to you. Yeah.

CSX 3139 over. Over to Wood Mount First yet currently. I tell you what, if you the crews, are you guys gonna you thinking you're gonna get interrogated or anything when you stop at that 39.6 on that 40 detector, or is that gonna be a non issue? Tell you what, from 42.2 to 39.6, I have no restrictions in that window. So you're probably getting ready to go by 42.2 now. If you want to just pick a crossing anywhere between 42.2 and 39.6, you can, and that'll work. There's no restrictions, so otherwise you can just plan on that Washington Street or Avenue of 39.6. It'll be helpful, but not really required, I guess. Once you buy 42.2, I can cut this westbounder loose, and it shouldn't bother much at all. Okay, sounds good. NS7702 over. I think they're pretty about clear of this mount post, but I'll get you lights. Just don't go by mount post 42.2, 42.2 until the CSX 3139 East is passed there.

Salvation is God. Thank you.

never come

0: How you looking out there?
1: Coming here.
0: Alright, yeah, just give me a shout. 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
1: 516, 0516, 2.319, 30 inch track.
0: All correct, CBK is sharp too.

0: Yeah. I got one for you.
1: You talking the West Lead switch? Yeah, Norm said it was hard to throw yesterday.
0: Where are you working?

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Find 0K 522, 0522, D. Oh, correct. I think you'll end up holding up at Heinz here for just a bit.

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1: Is it some sort of anywhere for you guys to do your work?
2: Space, over.
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0: Clear Rock Island Yard into the intersection, correct, over.
2: Iowa State 504 East, I understand you're clear Rock Island Yard limits and clear of the BNSF Industrial Track at 7th Street East Moline at this time. Over. Thank you for letting me know. I'll talk to you soon. Dispatcher out. Rock Island Switcher, go ahead, over. I'm ready to copy, over.

Okay. I understand the west runner switch at Silvis, hard to throw. You did tag it. And I'm sorry, you said it was lined for which track over?

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Over. All right, good copy. I'll get it bat ordered. Over.

guess you're stuck here, Will, huh? 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Wow. It's hard to find good help. Hey, you the man though. Norm said that was hard to throw yesterday. I'm surprised Norm didn't take it out yesterday. Oh, yeah. Correct. Not by that reset, but that, Yeah. Take a rock and hit it, maybe.

0: for the day. What's up?
1: I was talking, I was calling for J-Mac, you answered the radio.
0: Oh, I thought you said Jeff.
1: Close enough. I said Jay, but that's alright. I'm gonna reach him there.
0: Oh, good.

0: Echo 1 GMX.
1: Yeah, go ahead.
0: Oh, we're down here waiting for you, buddy. You moving?
1: Yeah, I'm coming.
0: Channels, what you need, buddy? Oh, everything's important. What do you need? Yes, sir, now, Willie, can give you some directions.
1: I got it.
0: I got plenty of guys.

5 3 3 0 5 3 3 0 5 3 3 0 5 3 3 0 5 3 3 0 5 3 3 0 5 3 3 0 5 3 3 0 5 3 3 0 5 3 3 0 5 3 3 0 5 3 3 0 5 3 3 0 5 3 3 0 5 3 3 0 5 3 3 0 5 3 3 0 5 3 3 0 5 3 3 0 5 3 3 0 5 3 3 0 5 3 3 0 5 3 3 0 5 3 3 0 5 3 3 0 5 3 3 0 5 3 3 0 5 3 3 0 5 3 3 0 5 3 3 0 5 3 3 0 5 3 3 0 5 3 3 0 5 3 3 0 5 3 3 0 5 3 3 0 5 3 3 0 5 3 3 0 5 3 3 0 5 3 3 0 5 3 3 0 5 3 3 0 5 3 3 0 5 3 3 0 5 3 3 0 5 3 3 0 5 3 3 0 5

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1: Five.
0: Hey, did you pull an empty car, an NDYX 914009, or is it loaded?
1: I don't have that information. My guys are outside of the locomotive. It's probably too noisy for them to hear you.

got an NDYX 914009. It's on your training consist. It's showing an empty, no billing. Like, customer hasn't released it. Is it loaded? Load, 100% positive, over. Thank you.

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1: Yard cab, over. 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
2: Stand by. 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
2: Yeah, once 75 gets in, you're good out the slow. Yeah, that 68 is going to put a car into 16, go to the house, and then the 75 will come in for 4. Once the 74, once those two clear you up, you're good out the slow, over.
0: Make them stop.

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0: Where are you at, over?
1: I'm at
0: Okay, I got a crew coming out that needs to go to Utah. They'll be waiting for you, over.
1: Okay, no problem.

370X, you on here, over. K70X, you on here, over. Alright, you'll just hang out. I got that 280 will go out, the 375 will come in, so you'll just hang out in the slow for that 375 to get by. Talk to the dispatcher, over. Correct. Out.

0: Go ahead, over. There's an EOT by the south lead switch. Thank you very much.
1: BNSF detector, milepost 40.1. 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Total axle 3, 5, 6, out.

0: Yeah, we're chosen CB 8074 occupying industry track, south yard limit. Nahant CDC Montpelier at 551-0551.
1: Can I get another roll up on the 73 track 20, over?

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1: 152 and 142 at 5:52 hours 0552 on the track to this handle with this instrument line on track to your next mission. Is that correct? Over.

Anladım. Keep slow rolling at Route 84, watch for a signal at the bridge. Change out at the pad when you get lights over. Step one, keep coming past the signal at Route 84. Step two, proceed at the bridge when you get a signal there. Step three, stop at the pad for crew change.

0: 280, man, yard. Channel 4, fill over. Paperwork out of here shows conventional, DC's. He can run the tram. I pulled up the tablet, but my SBU's shown as the first thing, and then conventional, and so he can check it for us.
1: We'll take a look at it. You said you were showing conventional out of here, over?
0: Yeah, the paperwork out of here shows conventional, but we're DC's. And I was going to try to run tram on the tablet, but my tablet's all jumbled up. It's showing my EOT on the head end.

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1: 280.
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1: That's correct. Here, Muscatine's correct, so we just want to run the tram with it.

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2: Davenport.
0: 280, dispatch.
1: Better.
0: On board, Martin, CP198.
1: Okay. You guys have dimensionals and all?
0: W0102, auto rack.
1: Okay, yeah, it's in work at Muscatine.
0: That's correct, set out and pick up.
1: Okay, yep, meeting at 375 there at Heinz. They're just pulling in now.
0: I understood, meeting 375 at Heinz, they're pulling in now.
1: Perfect.
3: What's that footstool?

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1: Hey, CB 8061 North is clear, transferring 5001 5001 at 608-060 is that correct?
2: Crescent Bridge, over.
3: Crescent Bridge, back to being rock, over.

0: be here, Trevor. Come in, Trevor.
1: Got 43, Trevor.
0: Flight Tower Charlie UP 1755. All clear main at 613. 3613 over.
1: Roger, so clear main at 3613.
0: Have a good one. You can go up, Steve.

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0: NSF KC Mainline Dispatch, for the NSF 6221 West. See, that relief crew's headed up to Princeton to meet you since you guys were getting held up waiting on the Z. All correct. We appreciate it. Thank you. The NSF KC Mainline Dispatch.
1: Hello, are you okay?
2: I'll
1: hurry, I'll be right there.

0: Steve Gaines, Sherman.
1: Davenport.
2: Being a rock, Beth, Rover.
1: Better.
2: This is being a rock, I'd like to verify TGB 157-4971. Over.
1: 157-4971 is good at 620. 0620 EHG.
2: 157-4971, good and valid 620. 0620 EHG, all right, over.
1: All correct, sir.
2: All correction. We got the BNSF 3013-3013 today, over.
1: Head set up, over.
2: All set up, and when you can, we'd like to head north. We got one car straight out of the valley. We need 35 to 40 minutes out there, and then we'll be ready to head south to get the clear at 187.21, over.
1: Yeah, we should be able to make that work. Signal indicates.
2: So, signal indicates.
1: Drop, Chief.
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0: be in Rockney, 8 yard, over.
1: Good morning, sir. Ben Rock here, looking for permission, north leg of the Y, milepost 193, over.
2: Ben Rock has permission, north leg of the Y, milepost 193, over.
1: Got permission, north leg of the Y, 193, over, sir.

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Yeah, my ear's not recovering now. 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

0: Lee?
1: Yeah.
0: Okay.
1: 10-30-13, this is Van North Line 6, and landmark attack, and I'm 6-6, over.

0: Dutch, Silver Tower, over.
1: Power State, 500 irrigated, but I'd like to roll up on 1952, over.
0: Ready, 1952.
1: I want to say the 500 releasing part of Jackal in 1952, 1952, between milepost 142, 142, and milepost 160, 160, over. Coverage between critters.
0: That part of track 1, 1952, between milepost 142, MP 142, and milepost 160, MP 160, at 627. 0627 hours. All main track switches handled within these limits are line locked and checked in the normal position. Is that correct, over?
1: That's correct on the roll up at 0627
0: and Interstate 500 has permission, Silva shared. At Silva's work with the Interstate 716, 716, the Interstate 504, and the 0430 Silva switcher, over.
1: Okay, that'll work. Yes, sir, this is VSF 3013 3013 North. Looking to get talked through your limits there, over.
0: What bulletin I need to give you if you're ready to copy that?
1: All right, ready to copy.
0: That's going to be Form D, bulletin number 3192. In Silva's yard, the west lead switch is bad order, is out of service. The switch is lined and locked for the main, runner, and Silva's one track. Over.
1: Is that right, over? Track 5002. Here's the fifth. Ross, track will perform ESO 4662 between milepost 189.0, milepost 192.5, that forces up. Gives the BNSF 3013, 3013 North, and ORTH permission into those limits. Without stop, the red track flag located milepost 192.5. Maximum authorized speed on that, including RMA player, over.
0: Silva
1: has
0: 110.5.
1: Thanks, sir. All correct on the repeat.

Thank you, 12 of them.

Oh, I don't know. Where are you getting to? Why don't you go up to, somewhere. I'll figure it out. 23.5. Yeah. That sounds good. That sounds like a good spot. Stature 12 to the UP 6168 west of... Yeah. Stay east of Mount Pole 22 until you hear from me. That signal here, 21.73 is good space, spot to hold up. Get this special into a little spot here and get them stopped, and then I'll turn you loose. I'll probably be calling you back to tell you to keep rolling here shortly, but if you don't hear from me, stop at 21.7. Thank you. All stops at that location there.

guys get back, we need to try to get those three, that group of three cars kicked out of Anderson. So I've got a text message to them that you'll be back around 8. So we'll try to, those are hot. Oh, yeah, I know. So that, I'll stay on it, and hopefully when you get over there, they're down. Guess at least they're all together.

0: 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That's your 12 EP 8734, over. 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
1: Does anything work here? 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

0: 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Remain stopped until advisable. That's EP6168. Highball.
1: Dispatcher, answer and over.
2: I want to say westbound CNI coming to us. Blown over.
1: I got one westbound coming. As soon as they clear, watch for your westbound signal indication. Over.
0: Hang out. Hang out. How? What do you mean?

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1: South, red flag.

12, repeat 7417 west over. I need you to stop short of milepole 2121 unless you're different from me. Correct. Once I get the wide load in position, I'll give you the high ball, but if you don't hear from me first, come to stop short of that location. CSXT-3139, over. You finished your meet with the UP-6168, and they are entirely by you. You can proceed. I need you to set your sights on milepole 21 and stop short of there. Anywhere between 22 and 21, that one mile post is fine. Get in there and let me know when you're in there. You don't have to be stopped in that mile. Just let me know when you're east of 22 and plan on stopping short of 21, over.

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1: Dispatch, I want to say Schultz, plug in permission, Silvis Yard, 1-2.
0: Honor State Schultz has permission, Silvis Yard. That's Silvis, work with you, Honor State 716, 716. The Honor State 504, the 0430 Silvis switcher, and the Honor State 500, 500, over.
1: I want to say Schultz has permission, Silvis Yard, 1-4, I want to say 716, 716, 4-5-0-0. 0430
0: All correct, over.
1: All correct, I'm going to go.
2: Go ahead, over. Yeah, where you at?

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Yes, do your best to hold off. Crossings up ahead at Jenkins. I got westbound coming against you guys here. That's correct. NSS CNI dispatch out.

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0: 1960, issue 2, the Amish State 506 West is okay at 650, 065011, dispatch with GEC, please.
1: Correct, 1960, Vegas.

0: channel 2300, over.
1: Go ahead.
0: It's on the seat of that little van. Al Schultz is leaving Kelowna, coming up the main. So he might be the first one up to that switch.
1: Yes,
0: okay. Well, what's the air doing with that thing blowing like that?

0: I guess. When you get back to Rock Island, what are you thinking with the bins? Where are you going to put them? No big deal. If the bin means the easiest, then that's fine. Where are you at, 500 over?
1: Just got the Lady Cologne over.
0: I believe Al Schultz is inspecting the track up ahead of you, so you'll pull it up to the west end. TJ's running an engine around in front of Al Schultz to get out of the way. They'll take over for you down there, Vernon, and we'll take you to DI over.
2: Go get permission, TJ.
3: Nobody told us we were going to be high test when we were called.
0: That over.
3: Train desk door. Joe told us we were camping the VI.
0: I don't know what happened there. It was in the instructions to let you know to take it back. Over.
3: Maybe you could see who failed on their part, though.

0: Silver Star, over.
1: I want to state 600 switcher, over.
0: Well, 600 switcher, go ahead.
1: Authority Rock, or excuse me, Silver Shard, please.
0: Well, 600 Silver Switcher, permission Silver Shard. Work with the Honor State 716, 716. Honor State 504. The 0430 Silver Switcher. The Honor State 500, 500. And Iowa Interstate Schultz. Over.
1: 0600 has permission working with everybody. 716, the 504, the 0430 job. 500, Iowa Interstate Schultz. Over.
0: That is correct. Over.
1: Yeah, thank you. 0600 out. I got to you, TJ.

0: 500 calling Iowa 6 over.
1: Iowa Interstate Schultz over.
0: Yeah, we're just through Kelowna now, westbound. What you got?
1: I am 171-4, be taking Main all the way to 19th Street. Over.
0: Alright, roger that. Understand that 171-4, you're taking Main at 19th, okay, behind you then?
1: That's correct, yes. Come on,

C7417, highball westbound over. Wide load is stopped at 21.5, you're going to remain stopped, please get back.

CSXT-3139, over. Next train to meet is UP-7417, they're just around the bend here. When they get up here alongside you and past you, you can proceed. The next absolute meet location is technically 20.8. So if you've got their rear end in sight and they're going to be by 21 before you get there, you can start moving.

0: long as your rear end gets by milepole 21 before your head end goes by milepole 21, we'll be in good shape. And I'll furnish you with the next location here after a bit, but it'll be the YCMT. You're currently in the process of working and doubling up at command. So, I don't know, Lincoln Way or something like that, I think. Oh.
1: Yeah. I mean, I don't think it's anything non-complying at the moment.
2: All right, I thought so too, thanks.

0: dispatcher 12-1.
1: Go ahead. I'm ready for you.
0: Down to 5th Street, looking for some cross traffic.

0: say dispatch Silvis Tower, over.
1: Hour 8500, ready to clear 1952, over.
0: 1952 displayed, over.
1: I want to say 500, reporting clear track war 1952-1952. Between milepost 95 and yard limit, Silvis, at this time, over.
0: RSA 500 reporting clear track warrant 1952 between milepost 95 and yard limit Silvis at 704-07-04 hours. All main track switches handled within these limits are line locked and checked in the normal position. Is that correct, over?
1: All correct, 704-07-04, over.
0: All correct, thank you. Dispatch up.

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0: Correct.

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1: Alright, we'll check it out.

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1: Interstate 716, over.
0: 716, good.
1: Interstate 716. Like to run BNSF Industrial Track, 732 Saline to 44th Street, Rock Island, permission Rock Island, over.
0: Interstate 716, permission westbound on the BNSF Industrial Track, 7th Street East Moline to 44th Street, Rock Island, and permission Rock Island Yard, over.
1: Interstate 716, has permission run BNSF Industrial Track, 7th Street East Moline to 44th Street, Rock Island, and Rock Island Yard, over.
0: All correct, over.
1: Fred, all correct, thanks. 716 out.

Okay, dispatch, you want to say 506 West? What are y'all bike that you want the rest of the way for?

0: 5 FIVE 2026, sushi to the Iowa Interstate IAIS 506. 506 West WEST on the Blue Island subdivision. Checkbox 1 ONE. Turn 4 1960, 1960 is void. Checkbox 2 TWO proceed from milepost 148. MP 148, 2 yard limit silver from the track. Track 1, 1962 has two boxes left, 1 and 2.
1: Plane set there.
2: It's broken. Yeah, y'all were stacked out by board, so. Doc, if Joe was right, still nothing on the zero yet, so I'm good with Nate and Steve, but he's in the 4-0. I'll do your thing, hopefully you guys support it becomes an issue.
0: Interstate 506 West has permission, Silvis Yard. Silvis working with the Interstate 716, 716. The Interstate 504. The 0430 Silvis switching. The Interstate 500, 500. Iowa Interstate Schultz. And the 0600 Silvis switcher.
3: Turns to that, Interstate 506 West, that's permission to Silvis Yard, that's Silvis, work with Interstate 716, 716, 504, 504, 500, 500, 0430, 0600, and Iowa State Shields, Silvis.
0: That is all correct. Bulletin, excuse me, it's going to be Form D, bulletin number 3192. At Silvis, the west lead switch is that order and out of service. The switch is lined and locked to the main runner in Silvis one track.
2: Correct, 716-0716 RPM.
3: Alright, got a Form P, bulletin number 3192-3192 at Silvis. West lead switch is bad order and out of service. Lines of the lead, runner and one over.
0: Main runner and Silvis one.
3: Main runner and Silvis one over.
0: All correct. Okay, time 716-0716 GTG.
3: 716-0716 GTG over.
0: All correct, thank you. Thank you.
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0: Hey, will you on this channel? Hey, I got a drone for you. It's not locked, but I'll stand next to the switch and go by. Come on out if you want.
1: Thanks, Dave. Here we go.

0: South.
1: I want to say Schultz, over.
2: I'm going to pull out of Silvis. I saw you running the main. You set off at 7.
1: Yes, I am. I'm trying to look at track right now. I got two crossing malfunctions, 10th and 9th streets, over.
2: Alright, you want to stop before those two crossings?
1: Yeah, I'll see you come around the corner here. I'll let you know if it's good to keep going. Over to
2: we'll keep moving and wait to hear from you.

3. Alright, I sent out 359-84 to Buckley. I'm on the track. Let me talk to everyone. They're coming up with some type of shenanigans earlier, so I'll let you know what we're doing here.

0: Trainmaster, are you on this one?
1: Go ahead, over.
0: Yeah, are we GPing this at the 504?
1: It just depended on how it times out. How much do you have before you get that turn switch?
0: It's all switched out.
1: Alright, well, what I want you to do now is dig out that Anawan and Peoria car out of the six track, out of them CSXs, and then that other, that turn's still out the other side of Wilton, so I think we can just run it down the runner since it's clear and get it to TJ to conventionalize it.
0: Roger. So dig out the Anawan and Peoria's out of 6 and then power down the runner.
1: Yeah, just make that Anawan. Where's your Peoria's 11, correct?
0: Yeah.
1: If you can, just make that Anawan. I don't know. Just, I'd like to try to get it to the rocket's going to come over here with a handful of Chicago's a little later. If we can get it back to them, we'll try, but you got to track this about boys and ladies now.
0: Roger.
2: Main line movement, still 7 to 29 hours, Albert.
3: That's correct, okay, here.

0: RC 506, West Coast Mapples, 1999925.
1: If you're going to stay there, that's fine. Just don't move your train unless you talk to me first. I'm going to bring that Y boat up down to the pad of your pasture.
2: Nolan, do that, and then we'll just see where you're at after that. I mean, we got Bill out still in 10 and 11 or something, so if we can work out, I'll just try to time it out so we can get that engine down to him, down to that end before the turn gets here. So we're still doing stuff on this end.
3: Roger that.

0: California.
1: Yeah, 10-10.

KU81. Over.

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1: Flying log, check back main lane movement, 0736 hours, over.
2: That's correct.

0: 212 CSXT 3139. Next train you're going to meet, UP 5708, head into down there just east of Mount Pole 4. No restrictions up until the signal at Comanche. I'm hoping they get crew changed and get ready to go. Otherwise, I'll talk to you here when you get up to the signal at Comanche.
1: Test 0.

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1: Be at Rock, Dispatch River.
0: I have Be at Rock, got him.
1: Yes, sir. Be at Rock, BSF 3013. Look for permission to change direction within the limits of our authority. Proceed south, over.
0: Change it, I believe you're on me. BNSF 3013, permission to change direction. Proceed south, 739-0739 RPM.
1: Okay, BNSF 3013, does that permission change direction within the limits of our authority? Proceed south, it's 739-0739 RPM, I'll break over.
0: All correct, sir.
1: All correct, sir. And we'll let you know when we get in the clear there at the 187.21, over.
0: All right, copy that, and hopping in the clear at 187.21. Talk to you then, guys. Appreciate it.
1: Okay, thanks, sir. Being out.
0: Case Roberts, 390.
2: What?
0: Yeah, being rocks, going to be hopping in the clear there. So it might be a little bit of color of getting up to CP-182. 0900 outbound, over. You got it, that's all correct.
3: Okay. BNSF mainline sub, BNSF 6221, over.
4: I told you not the best way. Now, there's a plan up ahead, maybe. We're going to do something like Bishop, Watauga area. So let's roll on down to Galva there, and I'll let you know when exactly I have this plan in place. Over. Yeah, no, I wasn't clear on my communication. My apologies. Thank you. Over.
5: Yeah. Yes, there are. They're in the bulletin. You should read them. Okay. The most critical thing to pay attention to is if you have a signal on one track there at, what is it, Galt, stop and tell the dispatcher that you are lined on the wrong track because you cannot operate on main one at that location. I'll try to do my part and I'll keep you on main two there. Over.

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1: Iowa Interstate, looking to go west that clone, over.
0: Alright, keep it coming, watch for westbound signal indication, over.
1: Roger that, look for westbound indication, thank you, have a good rest of your morning, over.
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You need to reduce to a 10.10 mph passing the train on main track 2, who will remain stopped.

0: guys going to emergency down there for something?
1: Yeah.
0: What do you guys have going on?
1: DJ. Went into emergency.
0: Well, that's better than other reasons.

0: bring her up to the cliff, tie it down, I'll come get you over. He was inspecting up through 19th Street, but not 100% sure.
1: Over. Last I saw him, he was headed up towards 7th Street.

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1: 100 State Thompson here, wondering if I need a warrant from Yard Limit, Rock Island, heading west. Over.
0: And eastbound, heading your way, they're at Durant.
1: Durant, all right, I'll just wait here for them to get in and then get one. Are they going to be taking another train out after they get here?
0: They got to make it all the way to Silvis and Flip, but yeah, they'll be heading west on another one.
1: Silvis, Flip, all right, yep, once they get by me, I'll holler at you and get going.
0: Okay, sounds good. Dispatch out.

ที่ช่วงเคยที่วันโอ

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0: doing a heck of a job, Joel. 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
1: CP 8201 South, I'll stop 182, 390L.

0: State Dispatch, Silvis Tower, over.
1: Tower State 506 West, glad to get that 1962 when you're ready, over.
0: I have 1962 displayed, over.
1: You show our State 506 West, off their track order 1962 from Alphabet 148 to your limit, Silvis. No switches down these limits, over.
0: State 506 West reporting clear, track warrant 1962 between milepost 148 and yard limit Silvis at 8:02:08:02 hours. All main track switches handled within these limits are line locked and checked in their normal position. Is that correct, over?
1: 8:02:08:02 is all correct on 1962, over.
0: Correct, thank you very much. And just got word you can cancel Form D, bulletin number 3192. West lead switch back in service, over.
1: Roger that. Form D 3192 is canceled. West lead switch is back in service, over.
0: All correct. Thank you. Dispatch up. I say dispatch the 0600 Silvis switcher, over.

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1: Form D, 3192, West Yard, Leeds, switch is back in service. 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
0: All correct, 804 GTG.
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0: Thank you, sir. Dispatch up.
2: I can let that 430 know. 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Jess.
0: Thank you, Jess.
3: 33rd. Dean, I'll go ahead and check all the switches' landline signal. Appreciate it, guys. You'll have a... or we'll talk to you when you're ready to come back out. Got stuff I'm going through here in just a minute.
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0: All right, copy on no supplies. They'll be out there in a minute.

Venus S 6221, over. Alright, when you get up to, get up there, we're going to tie this train down Main 2, William Street. They're going to send a van down, take you to that H Brick Gal, Main 1, Bishop Street, and bring that in, over. Just give me a call when you're on, we'll get the paperwork done, over. Appreciate y'all safe, and hopefully quick trip, here we go. Yes, that's my life at all. 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

0: Hey, TJ, the plan is once you get out of there and get over to the main, maintenance is going to take 5 through 7 drag away for a welder. I'll have you start switching. Nolan's going to do the bell outs in 11. You'll do the ones out of 10 and kick them over toward 9. And we'll go from there. They're going to line you into 4 tracks, so you won't have 5 through 7 on the west end, but should be able to work around that.
1: South Minnesota.

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0: 716 at 44th Street, Rock Island. And permission, Silvis Yard. At Silvis, work with the Honor State 504. The 0430 Silvis switcher. The Honor State 500 to 500. The 0600 Silvis switcher. And the Honor State 506. 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
1: Okay, guys, thank you. As soon as you roll up, I'll get to like a... Easy enough, we'll make it happen, Nick. Drop it through the tower. They should be back on my channel when they're done with their work, and if you can't reach them, we'll go from there.

0: No, probably. I got a 781 right there at right at Potter's. They're coming up on Potter's, so they'll be at like the 380 and 387.
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0: 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What I thought. Thank you.
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0: Ben, I'd like to get top 3 limits, over.
1: Mechanical.
0: Abort Bandorf, 390 out.
1: Okay, I'll get the 2 defects out of there, guys.

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0: Work with the Hour State 716-716, the Hour State 504, the 0430 Silvis Switcher, the Hour State 500-500, the 0600 Silvis Switcher, the Hour State 506, and the Hour State 503. Over.
1: Alright, my pen's giving out on me here. Let's see if I got all of this. Hour State Gus Staff will get occupied Silvis Yard, work with Hour State 716-716. The Hour State 504-504, the 0430 Switcher, the Hour State 500, and the 0600 Switcher, the Hour State 506, and finally the Hour State 503, over.
0: That is all correct, over.
1: Okay, yeah, after everything clears out here, we're going to be setting up with the welders on the west end of 5 track, so my V-Rail set up on the west end, clearance marker area, 567 West End Silver Store.
0: Okay, after everything clears out, you'll have derails set up west end of 5, 6, and 7 track. Over.
1: All correct. Over.
0: All correct. Thank you. Dispatch out.
1: Thanks, Doug.
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0: Be in Barstow, with.
3: Got the BNSF 1528 this morning when we can. We'd like to run westbound BNSF Industrial Track, 7th Street, East Moline, to 17th Street, Rock Island here.
0: BNSF 15 at 28, you have permission westbound on the BNSF Industrial Track, 7th Street East Moline, to 17th Street Rock Island. It'll be after the arrival of the Iowa Interstate 503. 503 eastbound at 7th Street East Moline. And permission Rock Island Yard. Rock Island Yard, work with the Iowa Interstate 716-716. Over.
3: All right, the BNSF 1528 has permission westbound BNSF Industrial Track. 7th Street East Moline, 17th Street Rock Island. That'll be after the arrival of Diamond State 503 East at 7th Street East Moline. Permission Rock Island Yard, working with Diamond State 716. Over.
0: That is all correct and ready to copy.
3: Okay, I got 19 cars for you. You can show the transfer test done at 810 at Barstow by Tucker.
0: Hey, 19 cars transfer tested at 810 at Barstow by Tucker. Over.
3: All correct.
0: Correct, thank you. I'll get you set out track here. Talk to you in just a minute.
4: You've got Katie there in one track. K73 will be on or about the track somewhere. I told them you're coming, so they're expecting you. Come in there on the May, or the Indy, I'm sorry, and bring it all the way down to Utah. 375 will be sitting at the bridge on the main. Over.
2: Alright, KD, K73, West Ave. They're expecting our arrival. Indy all the way to Utah. Why is it good? Paperwork's good up here as well. Over.
4: Alright, copy all that. RC is inside the depot. Over.
2: Alright, RC is in the clear. Sitting in the depot.
4: Hey Austin, what's your footage?
2: Less than 6,000.
4: Okay.
2: Say we can crew swap at Waffle.
4: You're 5772. Stop at Wapello. No point to go all the way to Utah.
2: Alright. Andy, all the way to Wapello for a crew swap. Here we go.

0: Thompson, 716.
1: 716, go ahead.
0: Yeah, are you going to stay in there until this east train gets through?
1: We're trying to find that out right now. We got a few Andersons. We can probably get that done before they get here. So, yeah, that's what we're waiting on.
0: All right, yeah. I was just wondering if I could line this switch back up here for them to, on the lead to get them so they wouldn't have to stop.
1: Okay, is it okay if I holler at you when I find out if we're going to do Andersons or not?
0: Yeah, I'll be on channel 1.
1: All right, buddy, I'll go to 1 and tell you.
0: Thanks, Alex.

0: order.
1: Would you do Anderson? Do you normally see stuff hanging from the cars like they got right now?
0: Crossing over on the industry track. Once I see them in the camera coming around the big curve there, I'll let you know to go ahead and start pulling north over. That's all correct.

0: remember the maintenance guy's name that was in the truck that hollered at me?
1: I'm the second one. All
0: right, cool.
2: Copy that, and we'll get her. Thanks, Alex.

Strawberries, therefore it's a... This is 4, ready to rock and roll, 5193-1390, get set up. Get stacked out, guys, 31 cases, as soon as 390 clears you. Probably going to send like a 252 at command today. Well, either that or Deer Creek, they haven't left today, so we'll see how it plays out.

0: Hey, TJ, after you get that train all done there, put that engine that you're on over onto the runner and tie it down. I'll just have, once Bruce is done getting in bills, I'll have him run that one up and combo them up and get it ready and do a swap down there.
1: 716,
2: please. I think 716, clear of Sylvis, BNSF Industrial Track at 44th Street, Rock Island, clear Rock Island, over.
1: 716, all clear Silver Shore, clear the BNSF Industrial Track, and clear Rock Island, you're right, over.
2: That's right, BN's pickup is on number 2, there's 30 of them there, and they can send out their stuff to the storage, over.
1: Okay, their pickup is 30 cars off of 2, and they can send out to the storage track, over.
2: You got it, over.
1: Thank you much, stretch out. Say dispatch, be in Barstow, over.
3: Yeah, we got that, so pick up 2 track, south storage.
1: That is all correct, thank you. Dispatch up.
3: I can just let us know when you get up there close to 7th Street, over.

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Phone in AccuWeather, said by now it'll be sunny out.

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1: State File 3, is ready for checkpoint, 1955, over.
0: 1955, displayed, over.
1: State File 3, is ready for checkpoint, 1955, is blocked to Houston, Airlines, Houston, Airlines. Talk on the main track, likelihood of time, over.
0: 503 East reporting clear track warrant 1955 between yard limit south of Mena and yard limit Rock Island at 836-0836 hours. All main track switches handled within these limits are line locked and checked in the normal position. Is that correct, over? All correct, thank you. Dispatch Hunter State Thompson, over.
2: Hunter State Thompson, yard limit Rock Island, mile post 216.
3: Okay, then plan to hold back at Lynroth, and I'll let you know when everybody's clear. Over.
0: SXT 3139, over. Subdivision, check box 4, FOUR, work between yard limit Rock Island, and milepost 216, MP216 on the main track. 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
0: Track warrant 1966, issued to Downer State Thompson, is okay at 838-0838 hours. Dispatcher GTG, over.
1: Track warrant 1966, Downer State Thompson, is okay at 838-0838. Dispatcher GTG, over.
0: All correct, 1966, over.
1: Correct on the warrant, and I'd also like to get permission to Rock Island Yard.
0: Downer State Thompson has permission, Rock Island Yard. Work with the Honor State 503 and the BNSF 1528-1528, over.
1: Honor State Thompson has permission to Rock Island Yard Limits, working with the Iowa Interstate 503 and the BNSF 1528, over.
0: All correct, over.
1: All correct, thank you. Thompson out.

0: Robert, turn it down, Tom.
1: Ben, Rock, dispatcher, over.
0: Rock, got him.
1: Yes, sir, BNSF 3013. When you can, we're looking to come out here at 187.21, proceed south. Got 10 cars, no work at Bettendorf on the way by, over.
0: All right, copy. I got a northbounder that thinks I have lights out. CB193 already lit through there. So as soon as they take the block, I'll get you out and get you on them.
1: Finish it. Waiting for one north. We'll be standing by, over.
0: All right, guys, jump up.

Man, you are calling 375, over. 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

0: St. Thompson's is a government bridge tender. Over.
1: Hey, guys, you head back. Y'all head back to the clear.
2: AR 390, over.
3: What?
2: Oh, I'll back and check the gap of that switch, over.
1: Awesome. Appreciate it, guys. Yeah, if you're just new, please, Savannah, figure I can give you a shout. Appreciate it.
4: PS6T 3139, get yourself positioned between Tony's Crossing and Route 84 and stop somewhere in there. Let me know when you stop.
2: Please.
4: Between Tony's and 84, let me know when you stop.
0: Government bridge, I'll clear the turn span and not coming back over.
1: Okay, drop it off, sir. Wait on a form and check out a couple of defects right behind that 280, so if there's any clears up there.

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I wasn't sure if y'all were giving a robot or not, but if you're in a good spot for it, I got a speed restriction for you whenever you can take it over. Track Bolton E-Echo 4695, that's 4695, at milepost 161.57, that's 161.57, Davenport's up, it's going to be 10-10 MPH on the main track, over.

0: bom?
1: Not passing them yet. 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

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And stop there.

0: 1971, June 5, FIVE, 2026. Issue 2, Iowa Interstate Quay on the Iowa City Subdivision. Check box 4, FOUR, with the same milepost 198, MP198, and milepost 214, MP214 on the main chart. 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Also joint with Iowa Interstate Thompson, between milepost 198, MP198, and milepost 214, MP214. Check warrant 1971 has three boxes marked, 4, 8, and 9.
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1: T3139 coming up to Tony's now. Alright. P7883, kick the brakes off and get ready to roll. Thank you. Let me know when you're stopped, Lloyd Luke.

CSXT-3139 is all stopped between Dakin and Route 84, is that correct? Thank you. C-783, take down to the pad, no restrictions. Correct. Tell that wide load when your rear end is clear of 84, please.

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Got you.

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0: FS Charlie's over.
1: Alright, keep them coming. Trying to put your power together and get it over on the main. You'll swap out on the west end before 4:30. 6:30 is working some billouts over on the 9, 10, 11 side, so let's talk to them on the west end.
0: 4:30 at the west side.

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1: Good.
0: Hey, are you switching on 11? Are you guys done with 11, correct?
1: I believe they are done with 11.
0: Okay, who's on the 11 there? They have 3?
1: We're on 10 track here.
0: Okay, alright, I'll try them on 3 or 1 to go to channel.
2: I got a copy. Yeah, we're all done with 11.
0: Okay, you guys are all finished with 11. Alright, thanks.
3: Alright, TJ, once everything's out of the way and you get them bill outs kicked out, the next plan, you just have to hold on to them somewhere. You leave them in 9 or something. Then we'll work with maintenance. They'll unlock 11. You'll tie onto those 3 air dumps and pull them up there, and they're going to flop them over there, empty them out. So that'll be the next thing a little later on.
4: Foreman Robbins in charge of track bulletin, the Echo 4662, between milepost 189.0 and milepost 192.5, Davenport Sub, this is CP 8061 north, mission to the limit, without stopping at the red flag, at 192.5. Maximum authorized speed, all manner equipment, are in the clear, is that correct?

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Ice and crew packs are outbound. CSXT3139, plan A. Let me know when you're clear of the frog pond there after you take off.

You can proceed a little bit, but not too far. You need to stop your train at mile pole 132 until the Z train gets around you. So you need to stay between Frog Pond Signal and mile pole 132. Stop in there. That's correct. And you can be moving in there if they happen to catch you. You just can't go by 132. There's no restrictions from 132 to the signal at Frog Pond. Would you let me know when that westbound is clear of 84 and you're pulling? And your train's cleared for 25 mph, correct? Yeah. 795, you pull up to the signal

flood you ran down by 10, you're about a half hour, 15 up behind you. After that there, Robert.

0: Fifth, Mainline Federal. CP 1838, over. They're clearing up a spot for you now, so I'm just saving some wiggle room if I need to make any moves ahead of you, but hopefully not too much longer. Over. Yeah, let's just hang tight at Galva. What's your length? Over. 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Yeah, I told him 6999 or something like that, so I just wanted to make sure I was correct. Yeah, just hang tight at Galva so let's get further word, or at least the Amtrak's out of here, and I'll bring you up a little further over. Appreciate it, guys. Thank you. Mainline up.
1: Thank you. 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

0: you get better signal, you can crank it up to max. 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
1: Over.
0: Morning. Got the CP 2319-2319. 10 cars, nothing over 132.
1: 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Permission Iowa side, over.

0: 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He said no window lock there.
1: Montpelier, South Java, Banan at 926-0926 RPM, over.

rip them. No, Brown guessing location 2781 gets by you there. Hold on.

That's 12 over. I'll stop between Frog Pond and 132 mile pole. Is that correct? Okay. You're looking for the UP-7795. When their entire train is by your location, you can proceed over. East on 2 track. Yeah, when they're by, you can proceed. Thank you. Next stop will be short of mile pole 129.8. 129.8, over.

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1: Over.
0: Hey, sir, you're good and complete by us at Bellingham Crossing there. Good roll by with a pusher on the rear, over.
1: Alright, good roll by you guys, pusher on the rear, please.
0: All correct. I got a track and time behind you. Can I please get your train location, time, and initials, please? Over.
1: Yeah, train location 184.7-0935 for time, 935 and initials MAA. Over.
0: The mile board and your initials there, over.
1: Alright, we're at 184.5. And the initials, Mark Alpha Alpha, MAA, over.
0: Train location 184.5, and I'll say 935-0935, and that's MAA, over.
1: That's right, all correct, over.
0: Over.
1: All correct, over.
0: Okay, sounds good, thanks. We're going to set up, we're going to do work behind you. Let me know if you have to do a reverse movement there, over.
1: Copy out.
2: Jarvis, Foreman Martinez.
0: Foreman Martinez, over.
2: Hey, you're going to be able to clear by around 10 o'clock. This is D and Rock. Was done a little quicker than I thought, so they're ready to come out behind this northbound whenever they're able to, so I figured I'd see how you were doing or how much work you had them.
0: I just got maybe 25 minutes worth of work. That northbounder just got behind me. I have everything set up. I'm going to start tamping right now and get out of your way there. Over.
2: Okay, copy that. Thanks, sir. Be in Rock. As soon as you clear, look, guys, I'll get you out there.
3: That's for you, Smalling. And Civil CR, over.
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3: That's all correct, Nelna. Interstate 500, got you. ETB 50192, exchange, over.
2: Hey, Jay, just seeing how you're coming along, got this 375 coming up on 182 now.
5: Alright, I'm also clear. I'm marking out a spot right now, and I'll be headed to clear momentarily, over.
2: Okay, copy that. Thanks, sir. Let's get the total.
4: Okay, time is 937-0937, GTG, over.
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3: All correct, and we get permissions going west on the 500, over.
4: Say 500, already has Silva Shard. You now have permission westbound on the BNSF Industrial Track, 7th Street East Moline to 44th Street Rock.

0: Following BN Barstow, the BNSF 1528-1528. 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
1: Say 500 RAS, still share permission to run west on B Industrial Track from 7th Street, Moline, 44th Street, Rock Island, following the BNSF Barstow, BN 1528. Following them into Rock Island, 44th Street, to Rock Island. They also have permission, over.
0: I was a little confused by that, but 500 has permission westbound 7th Street, East Moline to 44th Street, Rock Island, following BN Barstow, BNSF 1528. And Rock Island Yard working with BN Barstow, the BNSF 1528.
1: That's all correct. We have the 500, 504, 22 lows, 106 MCs, 99, 96, I'm sorry, 66, 96 for tons, 82, 56 for length, over.
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2: Take a look at 39909, that should be good for you there, over.
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0: Charter State Bayview. Westbound, just got the permission for the building, please.
1: Yeah, 375, where's that southbound over me and that one player getting to be? Over.
2: Oh, no, they're holding off at Deer Creek right now waiting on y'all, so as soon as the track inspector clears up in front of you there, I'm going to give them a call, have them look for good lights there.
1: Oh, okay. Yeah, hopefully that guy get out of the way. We're kind of already past the moment where if we stop, we're going to block something, so, yeah.
2: No, that's fine. They built 13,000 foot worth of train, so if something gets blocked, it's not on us.
1: Oh, yeah.
2: Thanks, guys.
0: They are ahead of the cycle. Heads up, westbound departed, so I'll get a roll up from you when we get close to Rock Island. Sounds good, thank you. Honor State dispatch, Honor State quit.

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The Z clear, watch for lights. 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

12. 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Thank you. Remain stopped until advised. Thatcher 5616, over. But report to me when you're west of Mapo 130.

Roger, 12 over. Continental 10900 over. Out of key train and high rise will go south. I'm ready for you. Come on down southbound.

Mountain is 16 o'clock. Over. Hey, let TJ know. I'm just going to have the 0900 pull that down to clear the cliff and tie that engine down up on the west end, that train that was there, so you can just stay on your engine. You don't need to go get on that one later.

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1: I got the 19, 5-0-2-0-2,
0: good GTV, no exception number.

I get your engine one more time? CP 2319, you have permission eastbound on the BNSF Industrial Track, 17th Street, Rock Island, to 7th Street East, Moline. It'll be after the arrival of Barstow, the BNSF 1528-1528 at 17th Street, Rock Island. And also after the arrival of the Iowa Interstate 500-500 westbound at 44th Street, Rock Island. And permission, Rock Island Yard. Rock Island Yard working with the BNSF 1528-1528 and the Iowa Interstate 500, as well as Iowa Interstate Beatty.

0: I have 739 coming that way, off the floor, so I'm just going to have to name it. Oh, we have a half hour or so before we're going to start away.
1: Yard, cross over at Utah to the south, come up to the bridge. Over. Oh, you'll have plenty of time to do that then. When you get up to the bridge, you're going to be coming off with your leader. Your leader only. Go over to the roundhouse, pick up that UP motor in the second position. Grab that microphone and shove it back to your train, over.
2: All right, copy that. When you get up the bridge, cutting off the leader here. You see that UP motor is in the second position. Going up to the roundhouse, grab that. Grab the mic while we're up there, and then back to the train there, over.
1: Yeah, you got it.
2: All right, buddy, you

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1: Roger
0: that, thank you.
2: Possible.

0: 680 to Island State 500 left, over.
1: Island State 500 west, go ahead, over.
0: Yep, yard board, head to east, like to come in and set off in the yard somewhere, depending where you're at, over.
1: If you think you got time, we're just coming up to Moline West right now, over.
0: Alright, copy that. Come on in, I'll set off in the east end of the yard and I'll let you know when I'm out of the vehicle.
1: Roger that. Over.
0: Thank you. Hour 280 to the 1528, over.
2: We are clear of the yard, head down towards the lower yard.
0: Clear of the yard, going to the lower yard, thank you. Yeah. And I don't have any TV, but I heard you get permission.

0: 187.21, ready for that?
1: That's 3013, that's correct. Ready, copy.
0: Intercept 3013 at mile post 187.21, Danforth, sorry, the inner main track, and proceed south of.
1: Intercept 3013, 3013 at mile post MP 187.21, 187.21, Danforth sub. Authority there on the main track and proceed south. That's UTH, over.
0: All correct, 1009 RPM.
1: All correct, 1009 RPM, all breath, over.
0: Correct.
2: Okay, Pullman Martinez, RPM, over.
1: King south out.
0: Chris, got him.
2: CP Fulman Martinez, RPM, over.
0: Got him.
2: Hey, I got a quick bulletin to cancel here at that, those ties that I was tamping up here, over.
0: Okay, I'm ready.
2: Alright, Fulman Martinez would like to cancel track bulletin number E, Echo 4687-4687, that's between milepost 186.4, 186.4, and 186.8. 186.8, Davenport sub, 25 mile per hour, main track, and you can put that back to normal track speed, over.
0: Farmer Montana is canceling track bulletin E, Echo 4687-4687 at 1010 RPM, is that correct?
2: Bulletin number E4687-4687 shows a cancellation time of 1010-1010 RPM by Martinez, over.
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2: Martinez, up.
1: Counter take track, Inspector Beatty, have permission from the government for extender. Proceed by the signal point stop indication, on an eastward direction. Line lock to my move, over. All correct, thank you. I'll take Beatty out.

Dispatcher 12, over. Five, 616, go ahead. All right, thank you. Set the head 19 cars to track 10 at East Clinton. That is correct. You can go right in there when you show up. You see you're leaving, you're going to leave one behind for a buffer. You need to leave that ADMX 64364.

that's part of Transport 1956 between Yardley and Knockout, mile code 207. At 10:14, 1014, on main track, switches handle between the units, the line locked and checked in the helmet

This is that part of track 1, 1971, 15 mile post 198, and mile post 207, TC06, at 1015, 1015 hours, on main track 15, limits and line locks and checks in normal position.

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1: Go ahead, over.
0: Are you getting close to clearing, over?
1: Yes, I'm in Rock Island Yard now. I can clear up my warrant if you want it now. I'm still on the track, though. I need another 5 minutes to get off, over.
0: But I mean, can you clear it or no?
1: Yep, I can clear it. Ready on track warrant number 1959, over.
0: Ready, 1959.
1: I want to say, Beatty, lights clear limits, track warrant number 1959, with a line 4, work between yard limit South Mana and yard limit Rock Island on the main track, over.
0: RC Beatty reporting clear track warrant 1959 between yard limit South of Mana, yard limit Rock Island at 1017-1017. All main track switches handled within these limits are line locked and checked in the normal position. Is that correct, over?
1: Yes, sir, that is all correct, over.
0: All correct, thank you. Dispatch out.
2: 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Check line 2. Pushing front, keeping behind, improvement on main track. 5006, 192, RP.
3: Westbound to 680.
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1: Yeah, all the set off.
4: It'll do.
1: Switch to the Milan Branson line again, so I had to stop, so. Keep them coming, I'll just back
4: ahead.
3: All right, roger that.
1: Stop right now, and then I'll walk over and get that switch line for you.
3: Shoving all the way back into 10 now, TJ. You can do that if that's what you're doing.

0: Okay, Foreman Robinson, charge track bulletin form E, echo 4662, between milepost 189.0, milepost 192.5-4 sub. Gives the BNSF 3013-3013 south. Permission is stopping at the red track flag located milepost 189.0. Maximum authorized speed. All men and equipment are in the clear. Over. Correction repeat. Thanks, sir. BNSF 3013 south out.
1: Charles, Phoenix up 3013.
0: Phoenix up 3013, over.
1: Hey, any chance y'all can accept that, I guess, PTC request for the Intermain track, or did it ever pop up for you?
2: Track 17th Street, Rock Island, to 7th Street, East Moline, following the CP 2319-2319. And that'll be after the arrival of the Iowa Interstate 500-500 at 44th Street, Rock Island. And permission, Rock Island Yard, working with the Iowa Interstate 500-500, DCP 2319-2319, and Iowa Interstate Beatty. Over.
0: See the BNSF 2285 has eastbound BNSF adjustment at 17th Street, Rock Island, 7th Street, East Moline, following the CP 2319. That'll be after the arrival of Diamond State 500 at 44th Street, Rock Island. Permission, Rock Island Yard, working with Diamond State 500, 2319, Diamond State 80.
2: That is all correct, over.
0: Yeah, all correct. All right, safe.
2: Thank you.
0: Dispatch, over.
2: I think I just walked on you at 500, go ahead.
0: We're all, I'm all ready for a westbound warrant, over.
2: West WEST on the Iowa City subdivision. Checkbox 2 TWO proceed from yard limit Rock Island to milepost 207 MP207 on the main track. Track warrant 1974 has one box marked, box number 2. Over.

0: 74-1974, the date, June 5, FIVE 2026, U.S. Interstate IIS 500-500 West WEST. Iowa City Subdivision Checkbox 2TWO, proceed from Yarlow, Lyle, Rock Island, Small Post MP 207-207 on main track. Track warrant 1974 is one box check 2, over.
1: Track warrant 1974, issued to the Interstate 500 West, is okay at 1022, 1022 hours. Dispatcher GTG, over.
0: 1974, address Interstate 500 West, is okay at 1022, dispatcher GTG, over.
1: All correct on 1974, over.
0: All correct, 1974, call it back when clear of permissions, over.
1: Thank you, dispatch out.
2: Officer Jackson, you're clear, and the Milan branch is line, and double check for the main, over.
0: On for the main, thank you, over.
2: Yes, sir, I'm going to set on behind you and get that little chunk of track inspected. CP, did you copy that?
3: On behind the 500, head west, back towards that portal.
2: Yeah, I'm just going to just check the main line track in the yard from the east end to the west end, and I'll set off.

0: Roberts, Los Clares, sir.
1: CP4 Martinez, dispatch, over.
0: Okay, got him.
1: Dispatch, I see we have a meet at Comanche in a little bit. After that, 262 goes south, 252 goes south. Do you think I'm going to have some time to get on the track for about an hour-ish or hour and a half or so?
0: Yeah, you probably got about an hour. 781's called north for 1201, so that'll probably take about an hour. So yeah, we might have about an hour.
1: All right, I'll wait for that 252 to get out of our way, and I'll request something there. Over. At 175, so I'll need Comanche to LeClaire South, over. Or actually, I'm going to need 182 so I can set on at LeClaire, over.
0: Okay, yeah, that's what I want to say. All right, copy that. That's the workup.
1: Okay, thanks, man. Martinez up.

0: Yeah, Dan Rock, Station 193, to the north leg of the Wild.
1: Dan Rock, you've got permission, north leg 193. I'm pretty sure K-73 is off the south leg. Not 100% sure, but they did go that way about an hour ago, over.
0: Okay, Dan Rock, has permission 193, north leg of the Y, and we'll be on the lookout for K-73. They're coming off the south leg.
1: All correct, you guys. Be safe.
0: All correct, thanks, sir. You have a good day. Be announced. Dan Rock, Crescent Bridge, over. Yes, sir, Dan Rock here. Look for permission up to the signal on the Iowa side. 10 cars, nothing over 132, over.
2: 10 cars, nothing over 132. Permission Iowa side. That CP is half hour ago, gone.
0: Okay, we've got permission on Iowa side up to the signal on Crescent Bridge, and K-73 is gone, over.
2: Roger that.

0: 7. I am directing now. Hopefully they're in contact, but I will let them know. Probably 167, we're taking them.
1: Say you're about ready there, TJ?
2: Yeah, you are. We're about ready.
1: All right, let me go back here, grab the switch. Grab the lock off the switch, I think, though.
3: You tell us you're ready, then you tell us you're not ready, Jake. Jeez.
1: Yeah, hold on. I got to call DCW2. Hold on, hold on.
4: Say, Track Director Beatty to the CP and the BN. I am out of your guys' way. I'm going to set off here and go, but you do what you need to do. Over.
5: Okay, in the clear. Thank you.

0: NSF, Manline Sub, NSF 7414, over. Sign the paperwork, over. Do you have paperwork to set over?
1: Not a key train, no wide. You want to go north? Do you see us coming? Come on up. I got one pulling through now. He's there in about 10 minutes. I'll be ready for you then. Correct. They're pulling through now. Come on up. WP8382, over. Down the path, please. P5285, over. Start a bus and come down 5th Street.
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3: Yes, sir. Island State Baby Dispatch. I am clear of Rock Island Yard limits. Over.
2: RC Baby, all clear Rock Island Yard. Over.
3: Yes, sir. That is correct. Thank you. Appreciate it. Island State Baby. Oh.
2: Thank you. RC 500 West is clear of Silva's Yard. Clear the BNSF Industrial Track at 44th Street, Rock Island. Clear the Rock Island Yard. Over. Well, correct. I do have a Form A cancellation for you when you're ready. Okay, on the Iowa City sub, you can cancel Form A, bulletin number 6616. The 25 mph speed restriction between milepost 200.0 and milepost 200.5 is canceled. It is now good for max authorized speed. Over.

That is correct. Okay, time 1047. 1047 GTG, over. All correct. Thank you. Dispatch up.

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1: Owner City 708, my permission to Silva's yard.
0: The owner state 708 has permission. Silva Shard, that's Silvis working with the owner state 504. The 0430 Silva switcher. The 0600 Silva switcher. The owner state 506. And I want to say Gustav. Gustav has derail set up on the west end of 5, 6, and 7 track. Over. Derails 5, 6, and 7, west end.
1: Derails 5, 6, and 7,
0: on. That is all correct. Train desk sent your engineer an email. Did he see that about being displaced? Or? You got the email. Okay, thank you. Dispatch

0: 31053 Mark and check right there.
1: Thompson reporting clear track 1966, which is air number Hawk Island, and milepost 216 at 1053, 1053L. All main track switches handle the delivery limits, line lost and checked in the normal position. Is that correct?

0: you happen to notice if there was a van parked up there, Fifth Street, CP van?
1: Yes.
0: Oh, that's good to know. Thanks.

0: 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Try again. You're pretty quiet.
1: 16 dispatch, over.
0: 716, go ahead.
1: Can we get permission in Rock Island Yard to 716?
0: We're safe. 716, permission, Rock Island Yard. 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
1: Sam, we got permission, Rock Island Yard, working with the CP 2319 and the BNSF 2285, over.
0: All correct, over.
1: Like, we're heading over CP light today. I'd like to get a warrant if we can, over.
0: Give me just a minute. The way ahead of the westbound is clear, so let me write them a new warrant and then get you one out there.
1: All good, I got a few switches to get.
0: Okay, dispatch out. Honor State Dispatch, Honor State 500 West, over. And track warrant number 1976-1976, June 5, FIVE 2026. That's issued to the Iowa Interstate IAIS 500, 500 West, WEST, on the Iowa City Subdivision. Checkbox 1, ONE, track warrant 1974-1974 is void. Checkbox 2, TWO, proceed from milepost 187, MP 187, to yard limit south of Manna on the main track. Track warrant 1976 has two boxes marked 1 and 2, over.
2: I'm on top, over.

0: still the 75, 75, 41, 22, and 27, 82 on here. Over.
1: Track 4, 1976, issue 2, the Interstate 500 West is okay at 10:58, 1058 hours. Dispatcher GTG, over.
0: It's not on duty yet, so we'll advance you forward here in a little bit, so on, over.
1: Oh, correct, 1976, over. Yard limit Rock Allen to 184, if you're ready.
2: He's out of pocket right now there, Jake. Give us about a minute or two, we'll hit you up, all right?
1: Sounds good. Dispatch up.

0: after 5285. Good airstrip up there, all the engines are okay, no surprises when that crew gets on.
1: Say that again?
0: No surprises on the train, like a missing air slip or a bad engine, none of that stuff. When the CP gets on there, they're not going to call me back with some issue.
1: Yeah, they're coming back tomorrow. Maybe daily, yes.
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2: 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They're about to knock down Boeing, over.
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0: NSF C9 dispatcher, answering, over.
2: South Highlander State westbound, look for a west signal on Kelowna, over.
0: Alright, I got one east to go by. As soon as they clear, watch for westbound signal indication, over.
2: Alright, one to clear, signal indication.
0: That is correct, NSF C9 dispatch out.
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1: Copy.
0: Track warrant 1979-1979, June 5, FIVE 2026. It's issued to the Iowa Interstate, IAIS 716. 716 on the Iowa City subdivision. Checkbox 4, FOUR, work between yard limit Rock Island and milepost 184, MP184 on the main track. Track warrant 1979 has one box marked, box 4, over.
1: Warrant number 1979-1979, in June 5, FIVE 2026, to the Iowa Interstate, IAIS 716-716 on the Iowa City subdivision. Checkbox 4, FOUR, work between yard limit Rock Island and milepost 184, MP184 on the main track. Track warrant number 1979 has one box check, 4, over.
0: Track warrant 1979 issued to the Outer State 716 is okay at 11:05, 1105 hours. Dispatcher GTG, over.
1: Warrant number 1979 to the Outer State 716 is okay at 1105 GTG, over.
0: All correct, 1979, over.
1: Well, correct. Gabe, if you could help me out, I got my motor showing in Davenport. Could you have the clerk make a CPSI symbol at SC1?
0: You need a CPSI?
1: Sure, yeah, like I said, my motor's already showing at that port.
0: Okay, will do. Special.

And right now it's looking like meeting one at Warner. Do you guys need to hold back or any problems pulling there? Okay. Copy that. Headed towards 103, please. The time at there. Forgot to mention, there was a train parked in the siding at 104, and no, trying to say, monopole 103.5, if they are occupying that milepost, they need to 10 at that location.

They are there. Their head end could be down about 104.1, it looks like here. But, I'm sorry, 104 proper looks like on that display. But part of their train is occupying 103.5 adjacent track, fighting track, is an upper beach. Just figure out being down to 10 feet, it's going by that train in the section.

NSF Sinai, dispatch BNSF 7602 West, over. Yeah, going to be meeting one that doesn't fit there at Alpha. They're just now starting up through Barstow, so if you need to hold off crossings, I'll let you know when they're getting somewhat close so we can pull it in tight there to clear the route over. That's correct. Thanks. BNSF, yeah, special.

0: that K-70 extra over? I can barely hear you at this point. Let me switch towers. Can you hear me a little better here?
1: I can hear you.
0: Yeah, that sounds a lot better. Coming on the main line up the bridge. You'll see a 781 is tied down. Nobody's on there at the bridge. Local guard team wants to get up at the bridge. Coming to the spot track. And cut your cars already on the north end of the clearance point of spot track. Run down four tracks. High on the one track. Shove it back in the clear. Over.
1: Mainline in. Main on the Indy, nobody on it. Top Jersey, up 5, cut off the north end, back down 4 times.
0: That's all correct, though.

Dispatcher 12, over. Be second out for Gulf. The Trina Hedy is 14,000 feet long. P 8949, plan on holding at Gulf.

0: 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We're going to shift that over.
1: SM 5118, good bound at 1118, 1118 RPM. Over. Have a good day. South Spanish, up. Got him. One 1-9 RPM.

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Yeah, I got a cancellation. 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

0: I'm ready for you all the way over.
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0: Nat, you're over KD 70.
1: 430, over.
0: Alright, copy that. You guys deal with Iowa coming in here, right, fire? Are you guys good with Iowa Interstate coming in light power? Make sure you're not in their way. Over.
1: 708 to 430. Over.
0: I'm sure you heard that, but you got permission in that Roth Main's going to be against you. Your outbound's going to be on one track. Over. Yeah, that's all correct, over.
2: Iowa, we're working your arena right now. So.
3: Well, I had it held, just waiting for the system to catch up, actually. I'll be moving up to Hillsdale. They're waiting on one, over.

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1: Style Interstate 708, got track 1, 1965 to clear, over.
0: 1965 displayed, over.
1: Track 1, number 1965, 1965, to the Iowa Interstate 708. Work between Chicago Junction, yard limit Silvis on the main track, over.
0: Interstate 708, reporting clear, track 1, 1965. Between Chicago Junction and yard limit Silvis at 1126, 1126 hours. All main track switches handled within these limits are line locked and checked in the normal position. Is that correct, over?
1: That's all correct, over.
0: All correct, thank you. Dispatch out.
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0: CP 2319, go ahead.
2: You can show the CP 2319, all clear of BNSF industrial track at 7th Street, East Moline, and clear of Rock Island Yard. Over.
0: CP 2319 is all clear of the BNSF industrial track at 7th Street East Moline. All clear, Rock Island Yard. Over.
2: That's all correct.
0: All correct, thank you. Dispatch out. Interstate Dispatch, Davenport, radio.

0: say dispatch answering the Davenport teller, over. Dispatch out.
1: Go ahead.
0: Okay, very good. Be picking up speed here in a minute, I take it.
1: Stand by 6 minutes. Remind myself what's going on here.

Set your counter up here at the west signal at 103. As soon as you knock that down, just pull right into that control point. Set your counter for that west signal, and when you're clear of that west signal, come to yourself. Yeah, no, I need you to come to a stop right in that control point on Main Street, right inside the signal. The west signal, not the east one, the west. So you need to be stopping right in the middle of the control point.

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Calling 12, over. All I'm hearing is static.

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0: BNSF 2285, all clear the BNSF industrial track at 7th Street East Moline. All clear Rock Allen Yard. Over.
1: All correct.
0: All correct, thank you. Dispatch out.
2: Drawbridge 853, I'm ready for you. 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

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I'm taking it down at 114. Let me know when you've come to a complete stop, please.

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1: Yeah, be NSF 77, 71 East.
0: Go ahead, keep it coming. Galesburg said they are ready for you guys. Over.
1: All right, Galesburg's ready. 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
1: Okay, so

side or where at? And are they on track or off track? Okay. Did they have equipment on there or were they working under lookout?

0: UPS 4682 South, over. Track time behind the player north, which yes, metro north, which west, yes, just looking for a train location time and conductors in the building.
1: 11-4, 11-4, 1-1, 1-2, 1-1, 1-2, 1-2, 1-2, 1-2, 1-2, 1-2, 1-2, 1-2, 1-2, 1-2, 1-2, 1-2, 1-2, 1-2, 1-2, 1-2, 1-2, 1-2, 1-2, 1-2, 1-2, 1-2, 1-2, 1-2, 1-2, 1-2, 1-2, 1-2, 1-2, 1-2, 1-2, 1-2, 1-2, 1-2, 1-2, 1-2, 1-2, 1-2, 1-2, 1-2, 1-2, 1-2, 1-2, 1-2, 1-2, 1-2, 1-2, 1-2, 1-2, 1-2, 1-2, 1-2, 1-2, 1-2, 1-2, 1-2, 1-2, 1-2, 1-2, 1-2, 1-2, 1-2, 1-2, 1-2, 1-2, 1-2, 1-2, 1-2, 1-2, 1-2, 1-2 Yeah, go ahead.
0: I'm going to sit down here in North Clare when you get by, and I'll be following you guys back up here in the ridge to get over the first over.
2: Yeah. All right, you guys sit in North Clare and follow us down.
3: CB Martinez to the KCS 4682 South, over.
2: What?
3: Yes, sir, I got the same thing as legal, just a little bit more north. I copied everything that you just told him there. 174.0, 1140, 1140 AD, over. All right, thanks, and I know that you're going to contact us if you need to do any backup movements, over. No, sir, I'm setting on at just north of 175.5, over. Perfect, I'll be waiting for you here.
1: Where's that signal? Is it hacking noise? Still waiting out there?

Robert South went though. There's a 650 coming south. You're behind 375. He's at Deer Creek waiting on him. So he's just waiting on the light to follow 375 there. Coming up on Deer Creek.

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0: TSM 4682 South, you're all clear by us at 175. We're going to set on behind you. Good roll by marker on the rear. Over.
1: Marker, hang your legs out.
2: RPM

0: this is Vincent Green Shoe on the Texas Delivery Introductory Service.
1: They're tying on the one track. They're going to be taking it out of here. Katie's over at Prina. Over.
0: Yeah, that's that green here where the handbrake is there.
1: Four, six, and eight. I'm not sure if I did say seven. Four, six, and eight.
0: Guys are currently stopping.

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Southsiders. Yeah, I'd like to put it there and have a look at it.

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1: The Hawk is the closest flight risk.

0: 5616.
1: How long is your train?
0: What do you need for supplies? Did you copy that?
2: I walked on it.
0: You get that? We're going down to Mill Creek. Thank you. 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

0: mechanical engineer, over.
1: 250-205, KCS 4682, over.
0: 4682, go ahead.
1: Will you put in a defect for the conductor side, windshield wipers? One of the rods isn't even connected to anything. Prevents them from wiping the windows, over.
0: Copy that, conductor side, wipers, basically not working. I get a defect supply to them.
1: Thank you.
0: Have a good day. Thanks, bye.
1: 4682, wow. Robert Johnson. Robert, over. KCS 4682 South. Get to talk to your limits whenever I can.
2: We can get by it.

0: 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C2, maximum authorized speed. All minutes of clear in the clear. Over.
1: Iowa Interstate right now. They're pulling high across the Rock Main to hang their EOT, so they'll have you blocked there for a second. Just keep a lookout for them as you come around the curve. Katie's over at Prenta. Coming on the main line. Cut Concord. Bring it down to Wapello. Over.
0: Okay. Guess we'll hold at Mound Street until that Iowa Interstate departs in 80 yards. We are 12,000 foot. Let me know when they clear. Mission in once they clear. Katie is at Prenta. Cut and Concord on the main. All the way down to Wobbler.
1: Those are not the instructions I gave you. Over.
0: Well, I can't. I guess figure out how long the Iowa Interstate is going to be tomorrow. I can't sit on top of crossing for longer than 10 minutes.
1: Oh, you're telling them Jamar told you to do it. They won't be there when you get there. I'm just letting you know they're going to be ahead of you. To look out for them. They should be gone. Keep it coming this way. Do not stop at Mound Street.
0: All right. Looking out for Iowa Interstate. What's that? Here we go.

0: yard, over.
1: And, list out the Concord. Over.
0: Hey, I'll have you ride at Concord. She's sitting right here behind me, over.
1: Alright. I need a reader list of this is my train.
2: I want to axle with that. I think the conductor side said it.
0: I copy that. I thought you said a lift. You said list. Got it.
1: L-I-S-T, list. On.
0: Well, believe it or not, I graduated college. I think I can spell. Thank you.
1: And how about wind?
0: I copy that. I graduated college. I believe I can spell the word. Yard over. Hey, go ahead and tie it down. The yard cat will be down to get you here in a second.
1: Department wants to have over. Alright, thank you.

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I've got a couple of our UPS trains converging here, east and west. I'll give you a shout when there's a route here for you. Otherwise, watch for signals. Yeah. Did you say you're not a key train? I would say it's going to be all of 30 minutes before you're coming through here.

0: 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E-7431, come down to the pad, please.
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1: Mercedes found it. 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

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Oh, that's it. 252, they're on the way in here as well as 253.

get moving, and they had mechanical safety down there, but there wasn't any keep rolling there, and slowly to meet their watch, the center lead, just let the river be 335 at it. Guys, here we go. Like I said, we might see 37, we'll probably end up seeing 375 at Lindy and plan on having it there. Love to release the floor order over. Four, five, two, nine at 12:25, 1225 RPM. Is that correct?

call you, see 5398 over. Are you in the process of logging in? What are you checking on? Train is behind schedule and we need to try and make up some time over. A lot of people watching this.

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0: Delta, cover. North Armory as well as PTC or EMS.
1: We are received 716, clear on track war number 1979 between Yardley and Rock Island and Mile Post 184, over.
2: We received 716, reporting clear track war 1979 between Yardley and Rock Island and Mile Post 184 at 1227, 1227 hours. All main track switches handled within these limits are line locked and checked in the normal position. Is that correct, over?
1: All correct at 1227, over.
2: Correct, thank you. Special.
1: Hey, Gabe, we pulled 46. Me and that clerk throw them on. I appreciate it.
2: 46 cars from the CP. Will do.
1: Are we working with anybody in Rock Island or everybody gone?
2: Everybody is gone. You are by yourself.
1: Right.
2: Special.
0: UP-5616, just go ahead and proceed on your trip without initializing leader at this time. You should get a notification on your main screen below your map. It'll say energy management setup required when you're able to initialize EMS. At that point, go ahead and try initializing EMS. If that interferes, that can be done while on the move. But if it doesn't appear, just go ahead and continue running as normal. Over.
3: But we can't give a ticket number because we're not authorizing you to run without it. We're just recommending to run it if you get the opportunity, but if you don't get it, then just continue running as normal. So the night of rare, it's the name of the same trip. UP, PTC, you hope to come.

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0: 781, you on this channel, over. And yard 781. You guys ready to start pulling over? Alright, take the Indy out. You'll be seeing a 252 as you pull north, over.
1: Robins, over.

0: Ah, John, this is John.
1: Well, horn flag, stand by there.
0: Here's verifying.
1: Do you know if the horn cutoff switch is cut in or cut out right now? Over.

0: I missed that bullet in there. You said 4622, correct?
1: Copy. And my system shows that you're still at Forge, is that right? Over. Yeah, so bad news, I'll have to put a defect on this unit, have someone come out and take a look at the horn itself. We'll not be able to use this as your leader, over.
2: Track war number 1985-1985, June 5, FIVE, 2026. Tissue 2, the Iowa Interstate, IAIS 708, 708 East, EAST, on the Blue Island Subdivision. Checkbox 2, TWO, proceed from yard limit Silvis to Chicago Junction on the main track. Track warrant 1985 has one box marked, box number 2, over.
0: Number 1985-1985, June 5, FIVE 2026, the Iowa Interstate IAIS 708, 708 East EAST on Blue Island Subdivision. Checkbox 2, TWO, proceed from yard limit YL Silvis and Chicago Junction on the main track. Track warrant number 1985 is one box check, 2, over.
2: Track warrant 1985 issued to the Iowa Interstate 708 East is okay at 1239, 1239 hours. Dispatcher GTG, over.
0: Track warrant number 1985-1985 to the Iowa Interstate 708 East is okay at 1239-1239. Dispatcher GTG, over.
2: All correct on 1985, over.
0: It's all correct. 708 out.

0: 106 Schultz, over.
1: I want to say Schultz, over.
0: Yeah, we got our warrant, a directional, over.
1: Perfect, you got a directional warrant of Sylvia Yard Limits to Chicago Junction, I think what I heard. I'll be getting a track warrant to follow you here once you get through flying over.
0: Roger, you got to get like a
1: 137
0: or 136?
1: 136, over.
0: Yeah, we'll change
1: the
0: warrant when we get by 136.
1: All right, thank you. I want to say Schultz, though.

Warren Buckle, cancel check bulletin E4695, 4695 at 1243, 1243 RPM credential. All correct, Jacob.

Roger, that train ahead, he's on the full maximum authorized speed, just way over. He's full and maximum authorized speed for you. I know they had slow rolling there, you're good to go.

0: Still be a 253 out of here. Yeah, you guys got a real rocket step to get out of here. If I get up here, it's not going to be that bad at all.
1: Yeah, 781, you guys ready to blast off once the track inspector clears up there? Should be here any minute.
0: Alright
1: guys, I will get you lined out as soon as he clears, and we'll go meet somebody in command, sir. I'll probably have a bunch of cancellations actually for you if you want to go out and snag them.
0: I'm ready.
1: E-Echo 40. 529-4529, E-Echo 4622-4622, E-Echo 4695-4695, Devol cancel 1246-1246, RPO. That's all correct, though. That's all good, too. Go, go.
0: 6253. Yeah, I think I heard you correctly, but this guy was talking. I'm not sure if you could hear that on your side. They were talking over you.
2: Thank you.
0: While you're on the main engine, tie it off to those cars hanging on the rear there. You got a good list of your train here, train list.

175 Honda City, that's how they're looking there.

0: contact you all by 159.5 over.
1: Anything else?
2: No, that's it.
1: That's it, that's got to fix it.

0: Embassy. Dispatch, Silvis Tower, over.
1: Dispatch, I want to say, Gulf, I'm getting track 1, go on and press Kelowna, in my building, 136.36.
0: Number 1987, 1987, June 5, FIVE, 2026. Issue 2, Iowa Interstate Schultz on the Blue Island subdivision. 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Checkbox 6, SIX, do not foul the limits ahead of the Iowa Interstate, IAIS 708. 708 East, EAST. 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
0: Track warrant 1987, issued to Iowa Interstate Schultz is okay at 1256, 1256 hours. Dispatcher GTG, over.
1: I have track warrant 1987, to Iowa Interstate Schultz, okay, time 1256, 1256, dispatcher GTG, over.
0: All correct on 1987, over.
1: All correct, thank you, Iowa Interstate Schultz, out.
2: Iowa Interstate 708 to Iowa Interstate Dispatcher.
0: 708, go ahead.
2: Yeah, we're all clear, Silvis Yard, over.
0: Interstate 708, all clear, Silvis Yard, over.
2: All correct, 708 out.
1: Dispatcher 12, 8625.
3: On down, southbound, over.

Unit 7575, over. Fortunately, boss said to just wait it out, over. How about that? Appreciate it, over. Thank you, man.

obviously start stuff on the number of people to get this permission to the KTS 4821 North to apply one to 20 without stopping the record for 192.5. All the equipment are clear.

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1: Dispatcher 12, over. I'm sorry, I forgot you were there. You may go.

716 for Mission Eastbound on the BNSF Industrial Track, 44th Street, Rock Island to 7th Street, East Moline. And for Mission Silvashard, that's Silvis. Work with the honor state 504, the 0430 Silvis switcher, the 0600 Silvis switcher, honor state 506, and honor state Gustav. Gustav has derail set up on the west end of 5, 6, and 7 track. Over.

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1: On the way out there to watch your show on the north end of 4 and 8, over.
0: Stacked, one going in the side to meet the 781 coming up on clear now, so I got to stack to follow those guys as soon as 781 gets by, and then I'll be stacked to follow 781 down and get to work.

Yeah.

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2: I would say Gus Staff here, over.
1: Gus Staff, good.
2: Yeah, the welder's finished up for the day here at Silvis. You can show me all clear at Silvis Yard at this current time, over.
1: Say Gus Staff, all clear, Silvis Yard, derails down, and equipment in the clear.
2: All correct, over.
1: Correct, thank you. Dispatch up.
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1: BNSF detector, milepost 40.1. No defects. Repeat, no defects. Total
0: 4674. Yeah, westbound coming through Kelowna now, we'll see there, and then I have to meet one at Warner, and then probably one at Alpha, over.

I see an air slip. Hang on. Air slip for yesterday. It is the same marker.

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1: The other road drivers over to Pennsylvania, to West Ave and then back.

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0: the Yard Cabaret Whopper. 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
1: Hello?
0: Hey, can you get to the bridge, please, and assist 253?
1: Yep.

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Clear CP northbound, over.

cases, didn't cases did not go north of. Hey, did you know how I correct?

boss lady and she told her something else to do, so I'm not doing that.

I'm under state dispatch answering Solus Radio 4. I'm under state dispatch answering Solus Radio 4. I say 716, go ahead. State 716, clear of Rock Island Yard and Limits, clear of the BN Industrial Track at 7th Street East Moline, clear of Silvis Yard Limits, over. Thank you much, have a good one. Patcher out.

0: 462, 4662, and 1417, 1417 RPM. Is that correct? Okay. One more cancellation for you. Over. Yeah, go 4662. So that they canceled at 1417 1417 RPM.
1: Final post 40.1. 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
1: 253, are you still on this channel? Hey, are you trying to get the yard cab up to West Ave to get you?
0: I mean, you do have permission to use personal cell phone and give them a call. I might have their number. I've actually never called them before, so I can always try if need to. You have permission to use phone to call ADN there and have them get you on down. Or let me know what they say. If we do, we've got about an hour and a half before anything pops up, so but we will need to clear up when we get down there if they do take it.
2: Dirt road?
0: Like that, but as of right now, we've got like an hour and a half before anything is official.
2: Yep.
3: Oh, okay, roger that.

Phoenix SCNI Dispatch, Phoenix at 5510 West, over. You're going to have to meet one there at Alpha. We plan to hold off crossings there, and we'll let you know when to head on in, over. Correct, Venus FC, nice batch out.

252. 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You work like Connor Bradley. Got it.

Southeast Main Line Dispatcher, being a South 7713 West. Everything all right? They're ready for you there. Southeast Main Line Dispatcher.

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KC drawbridge that 854-026, over. Now, I got a hold of someone on the phone. 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

clear track 1987, 1987, between Kelowna and milepost 136. Reporting third, 1508, 1508. All main track switches handled with the weather. The line line check is in the normal position. And now for that. All right, thank you much. Talk to you tomorrow.

0: 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Over.
1: Good afternoon. Iowa 503 here. Got a GTB for you today. I got a 50214. It's a 50214. SIBI 0510. Total height is over.
0: 50214. Good GTB. No exceptions. Over.
1: Understood. Good GTB. No exceptions. The Iowa 503 would like to get permission to occupy yard. Look forward to it.
0: Three, you have permission to fill this yard limits. You are working with our state 504. 600 Silva switcher if it's still there, and I would say 506 and a 1300 Silva switcher. Over.
1: Relieved. The Iowa 506 and the 1300 Silva switcher.
0: That is all correct. Over.
1: Roger, understood, all correct. We have no work today and like to head east.
0: All right, the bracket's still out there in the way, but I can get you up to 119 to start.
1: That'll be perfect. Great job.
0: This will be track 1, 1996, 1996. Today's date is June 5, FIVE 2026, 2026. Issue to the Iron State 503 East EAST on the Blue Island Subdivision. Xbox 2 TWO. Proceed from YL Yard Limit Silvis to milepost 119-119 on the main track. This track warrant 1996-1996 has one box checked. Two. Over.
1: Alright, repeating this track warrant 1996-1996. Dated June 5, FIVE of 2026. That shall be issued to the Iowa Interstate 503, IAIS 503 East, EAST, on the BI Blue Island Subdivision. Checkbox 2, TWO, proceed from yard limit YL Silvis to milepole 119, empty 119 on the main track. And this track, warrant 1996, has one box check, number 2.
0: Track warrant 1996-1996, issued to the Iron State 503-503 East, EAST, is okay at 1514-1514, dispatcher WJL. Over.
1: All right, this track warrant 1996, issued to Iron State 503 East, will show an okay time of 1514-1514, dispatcher WJL.
0: That is all correct, track warrant 1996. 1996. Over.
1: Understood. All correct on track 1996. And if you want it, got a marker for you.
0: Fire away. Over.
1: All right. Iowa State 503-503. We also have the Iowa State 517-517. That's good power. We are 87-87 on the load by 8 EIHT on the empty. 11,901, 11901 on the tonnage, 6,033 on the length. We are at key train. I got to grab the phone from the train master's car. I'll let you know about that when we don't need it.
0: That'll work for me. I'll be here. Dispatch out.

0: 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Over.
1: Inbound A, ready to talk in there. Can't break off those two sectors.

0: CP8748074 does have permission on the industrial track, South Yard Limit, Nahant, CTC, Montpelier, 1519-1519 JRS. Over.
1: All correct. Thank you much, Bachelor.

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0: 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John 42 over. 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
1: Releasing track warrant 2000-1525-1525 JRS.
0: All correct, over.
1: All correct, thank you.
0: That was a good one, dropper job.

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0: 73.
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0: 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Yeah, and then we're going to get over 10,000.
1: Alrighty, copy all that. Sit location CP 193. Looks like you'll be meeting one there at command, more than likely.
0: Alright,
1: Over down.
0: East Moline to 17th Street, Rock Island. And permission into the Rock Island Yard. And Rock Island working with the Iowa State 719.
1: That is all correct. Over.
0: All correct. All right. Thank you.

boogered up, or maybe a stretcher of bunch could help out. You're losing air.

0: 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Go ahead.
1: Good afternoon. Iris State Crew here. Sitting next to Lona, like to go east for you and handle it.
0: All right. Signal indication.
1: Roger. 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

0: check your lineup on 5153. 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

0: 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Over.
1: Hi, we're State 503 East here. Go ahead and talk to you.
0: State 503, clear Silva's yard limits. You get your phone.
1: That's all correct, and I do have phone.
0: Phone number 6. All right. 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Over.
1: All right. Sounds great. Thank you.
0: Hey, looks like they're still down working, Henry. Thank you much, Dispatcher.

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got to down northbound, but I think that vehicle train behind us had to be the couple at Alpha.

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0: KZ, drawbridge CP8155. 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I'm going to have you wait on the 262 there at 9.
1: They want twin faces on five tracks.

0: You can clear the service dispatch, over.
1: Still good for 15, ground protection on the left end. Put him in clear. Is that still all correct, over?

ABC 37 operative, student case in southbound at this low. Student location southbound.

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0: So you get a second, can I get the airslip information off your train, please?
1: Got a second.

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1: Ready, over.
0: Firefox 1A, form bat, S-T-A, R-Z, Yard, by Allen, A-L-L-E-N, at 1300-1300. 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
1: Yeah, let me have that yard, that location again, please.
0: Yeah, it's spelled S-P-E-R-Z, I believe. I don't really know.
1: You said S-P-E-R-Z?
0: That's what it's looking like, yeah.

0: if it's, if they're trying to shorten it down here, Shreveport. I don't know. I mean, handwriting's rough. I mean, that's where it started and originated at, looking here on the 3rd. I don't know.
1: Yeah, it's probably Shreveport.
0: That's my guess. Bad handwriting.

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You're going to park that thing there. I'd like it to be as close to the north clearance point as possible so we can grab that EOT. And we'll come off light power there once you get here. 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I've been trying to call him to send him home, but I think he's out there doing roll-bys.

Yeah, you are calling 690. 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Hey, drop your conductor off on the north and the west staff. Grab that EOT for me, and I'll come pick you up in the truck and take you back to Concord there. Over.

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CS 4682, 4682, that that's just to make a backup of the limit for their authority to track 5,000 miles. 1611, 1611, here.

0: got that 252 going to come in there. He's got some work to do. And to be able to give you the rest there.
1: It came from Marty.

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1: 4840 North,
0: clear 263. Nothing over 132, looking to get permission up to the station on the Illinois side.
1: CP 2319, 9 cars, nothing over 132. Has permission to the Illinois site signal at Crescent Bridge and north leg of the Y, after you cross.
0: Alright, CP 2319 has permission, signal Illinois side and permission north leg of the Y, Iowa side.
1: All correct, see you shortly.

0: Cool. Thanks for letting me know. You're qualified. You have your paperwork. There's one ahead of you that's tied down at Farnsworth with the 1800 DC hotel crew with a 2200 slot. So we'll have to see if they got a spot for you before or after that.
1: One, their command's over.
0: Don't work at Eola. Let me send off the message and see if I get some more information.

right, show track bulletin number E-Echo 4687, 4687, and E-Echo 4695, 4695, canceled at 1616-1616, Jarrett, over.

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0: CP-2319, clear the BN Industrial Track at 17th Street, Rock Island, clear of Rock Island Yard limits. Over.
1: That's all correct, sir. Have a good night.
0: You too. Have a good weekend. We'll talk to you next time. Dispatch, you're up.

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0: Coming across the river with 90 yards.
1: Copy that, 690, they're coming back in right now. I've got 3 and 5 tracks clear for its correction. Hang on. Six and eight tracks are up there clear now that you can land in, working with 650.
0: Shove it to 3 track. Was that a 650 or a 690 there?
1: 650.
0: 650, all right. Working with 650. Going by right now.

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1: 53, Job Bridge, over.
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1: We've got Sticky Greg, Sector 170, very fast car. 164.
0: Understood, sticky handbrake, last car over. Awesome, here we go.

Arbor to that KCS 4840, over. You say you're stopping right where you're at there, over.

I'm showing that Scott emailed saying that's an absolute Hot Wheel stop and spec. So, equipment sequence number 135, ETTX620424 is what they sent me over.

0: 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Over. 719, you have permission to be in Industrial Track, 44th Street, Rock Island, 217th Street, Rock Island, all by yourself. Over.
1: 719,
0: 719,
1: Industrial Track,
0: westbound
1: 44th Street, Rock Island,
0: 17th Street,
1: Rock Island.
0: That is all correct. Over.
1: Thank you, Bill.

I'm sorry, the detector got us. Are y'all qualified? Do you have paperwork over? Qualified, no paperwork. Thank you. Thank you. Thank you. Thank you. Thank you. Thank you.

0: or join.
1: KTS 4682, working on a show, yes, sir. I'll go ahead and give you the whole shebang there. And that way, hope you'll have it all, whatever you do.
2: That was one off. Feather track, going to be your outbound. When you get down here, you can come get the RC truck, and I have a track move for you. And if you can, make sure you bring that air slip in here too, please.
0: Turn it off, I will say.
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0: 375 yards, 4.
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0: Buffalo. 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
1: The only way you can go mainline up to the bridge. 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That's all correct.

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1: 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Rock Island yard limits clear. The BN Industrial Track, 17th Street, Rock Island. 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
1: All right, you have a mission show on DCB 10812 to read the BNSS 6511, over.

Clear himself this at EP 8887. Yes, sir, outbound crew on board, over. Duplication, that's 5th Street, behind this northbound CPO.

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2: Out.

Okay, so right now I'm showing just the 8887 on the head end. What else is up there on that head end? And then, what about for the viewfocus? Is that 8240 deleted from consciousness?

a 3069 showing dead bad also on my end. 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
1: Okay, stay under the bridge. Over.
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1: We're loaded up in moments, and
0: Yard over. Are you saying you want us to sit on this for 2 more hours?
2: I don't want you to sit on for 2 more hours. 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
0: Real clear there. Well, the top of the truck with Doug Stowe down here. Just making sure we're tying this down.
2: Yeah, you can do that.
0: All right, thank you.

Go ahead, over. A53. B 5478, over. Clears up, it should be good there, over. How soon before we're going to need to call that thing, over? Alright, get you out, then get it called now. I guess I deleted your supply link, put it back on there. UP5478, correct? Alright, thanks.

0.0. No defects. 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

0: south, over. Going to sighting, right? All right, UP 5478-5478 south, SOUTH, at mile 158.54, 158.54, Davenport sub, has authority to enter the main track and proceed south, SOUTH, over.
1: Board, Lieutenant, registration, 654.

0: JC drawbridge against the third tower. JC drawbridge against the third tower. Over. Response, Robert Jeff. JC drawbridge answering 311 tower. Over. Go ahead. Which train master? On site, copy that. Apparently, you guys are fouling across in there. Make sure that's foul there.
1: You be clear, sir. Dispatch over.
0: Yeah, drop it.

Okay, so you need me to get locomotive to contact you over.

UP 8870. That UP 3069 that you're asking to put back online. Do you need that because you are without it, you're running over TPAO? The DPU that you're linked to. Okay, you need that to be back online, correct?

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1: Just turn it off, 506.

UP 887, over. Put a ticket in, and you're saying that is that the new DPU, the UP 3069, is not showing on your paperwork, and that is not showing online currently right now. Is that correct?

he got walked on that UP 887. You say you talked to locomotive and they said, what else?

329, dispatcher, being 1063-3084. They haven't got any kind of plan yet. They told me to give them a minute to get that sorted out, so I was going to hold it during, I already have one tied down at Salmonac right now, just leave myself some space for some westbound and the Amtrak needs a lift. SFC to mainline dispatcher, being SF 4140 East. Can you hear me on this radio? Over. Same thing, I just got a response of okay, so I'm waiting to get a release on you to be able to keep you going over to Houston side. Over. Yeah, I'll be checking out at hearing the one ahead of you. They're only 5,351 feet over. Sure, that's correct. And I may move us up here. I'm just trying to give us a little bit of time and space. If I don't end up needing it, then I'll just get y'all moved up to Earlville. The coal load behind y'all that just goes over there and ties down at Union, so waiting to see if they have a spot for him or not, since I just thought I'm going to have to get by you first.

2237, 2237, third track 16450, 1735, 1735, Derek, back to that.

7. Going on there today.

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1: Go ahead, over.
0: Yeah, we're planning doing a 2-on-1 at Warner, just to let you know if you want to hold back for a little bit before you pull in there. I was letting you know they got a westbound coming out of Alpha. If you want to hold back before you pull in a Warner, you already got one in there, over.
1: Yeah, we can all.

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0: 4, AR 04, over.
1: You are over.
0: Yeah, 654, 5 Mallon Street now, landing instructions over.
1: Middle of the main track, crossover after Concord to the Indy, bring it down to Buffalo. I got an extra job working on the south end, got a train tied down to the main, over. That's all correct.
0: Anybody on the left?
1: They're tied up. Of course.
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59520. You'd be 59420. Can the engineer comply with a signal change at CPY004? Alright, copy. Let me know when you all stop, but I'll take you to main track 1 at Clinton. Over. That's correct, over. Copy, appreciate it. UP 5942.

0: Gracias, Glauco. You got the locomotives contacting you guys on the move quick. Alright, copy 12 out.
1: Yes, we've got the air and we'll reverse that. What'd you say after you're gonna cut the air in there, Chase?
2: I said, you can pull it down to the west end once I get it all cut in, and I guess we can, there's already two brakes up there, and tie that down and take our beams and then finish up the bill out.

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Copy, UP5942, all stopped, and I'll get you stacked from main 2 to main 10. 12 out.

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Yeah, Union has a place for you down there, so we'll keep you going, get you by the other ones that they don't have a plan for yet, over. SF KC Mainline Dispatcher out.

clear in Depot, please. 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
1: 54, UP 5478, over. 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
0: UP 7252, waiting on one more east and then Suitland Case, over.
1: Motors.

decrease of the site over. Over. 5942 East, go ahead, over. Make a meet at Fall Pond, over, with the westbound Z. Over. Follow the westbound Z into Clinton, over. About. UP Clinton serve dispatch to the UP 1984. You guys are all out on the main, everything restored there on main track 2, over. Copy 28. In the case behind the eastbound Z, over.

WTC, drop Rosehand to South Command Tower. TA-21, okay, I'll let them know. Ready to come out there. All right, let me know when you're clear of that switch. South Command, over.

0: Yeah, go ahead.
1: Oh, I just wanted to let you know I'm back with the van as soon as I get up there. 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
0: All right, thank you for going to Muscatine for me. 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
1: Oh, no problem.

0: little short extra over.
1: Hey, did you print out a new list of two with the plastic that milled out? 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Did he have you go?
2: Drop Rose, entering South Command, tire over.
1: When you put CFXs to?
2: That's $100, 15.
1: Where's he having you put CFXs to?

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1: No, I'm not. And, Dave, we didn't talk about it. The south car and that west dab track, it needs to go to the lead. No problem. Thanks, sir. Understand.

APP clear to set up dispatch over. Go ahead, John, 41 over. Copy 41, clear at the ice house. Main check 1 restored, over. All out.

Yeah, we just moved, started to pull there, and we just started to go, and that's one there. We're pulling now.

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0: 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And the party is now copy 11.
1: UP6A21, struggling to get it cut into lead.
0: I did have a straight shot to a couple.
1: Is it just not giving the option, or is the option just not being accepted? Over. I know we've already cycled the breakers, so do a complete power cycle for me, please. Drop all of your breakers, your battery knife switch for 2 minutes, and then reboot the system. 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
0: 3-6.

ANRC. Hey, Dave, what are you switching on right now? Yeah, I was trying to figure out where we'd be. I got a bunch of stone cars down here, so I didn't know where they'd be. Yeah, this is Phil now.

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I'm not going to pickle anything without talking to you.

7250. 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
1: Hello?
0: Can I make a suggestion?
1: Yeah, man.
0: Well, you shove all 22 of those in the 7-track, and then put the CSXs and NS wherever they belong, and then go back to that and put it all back in 2-track.
1: Yeah, we can do that. Let's back up 33-0 on that.
0: 30-10.
2: 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That is all correct. Over.
1: That's the clearance. 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
0: CP 8155, go ahead, over.
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